0: organisation Make UK. She says things do need to change.
1: Manufacturers in particular are facing a triple whack of costs that they would really want the incoming Prime Minister to really look at. The first is industrial energy costs, the second is around business rates, and the third is just the increasing cost of labour and employment.
0: Proposals for a new destroyer to replace Britain's ageing warships have been scrapped. Drones will now be prioritised under a plan for what's called a hybrid navy. Tens of thousands of people are still missing in Venezuela after twin earthquakes struck the country on Wednesday. Over 1,400 people have died. Prince Harry is reported to be reconsidering bringing his family to the UK because he doesn't have police protection. The Duke of Sussex is due to come with Meghan and their two children for an event marking a year until the Invictus Games. Di Davies is a former head of royal protection.
2: But common sense says he could come here without the usual hurrah. If they came quietly on a private plane and flew into a private airport, I think that would be the way forward. Their problem, in my humble opinion, is they want publicity all the time.
0: Ben Stokes has played his last innings for England after his international retirement was announced on the fourth day of the deciding test against New Zealand. The captain made 30, having taken a wicket with the first ball after the news emerged at Trent Bridge. And Britain's George Russell has clinched his first win since the opening race of the F1 season with victory at the Austrian Grand Prix. From Sky News, I'm Ruth McKee.
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2: Top stories this hour. Andy Burnham's allies say his first major speech as Prime Minister in waiting will push for the biggest transfer of power out of Whitehall in modern times. The former Metro Mayor is proposing a number 10 in the north, as well as ambitions for good growth in every postcode. Community Secretary Steve Reid says equity is needed.
3: We're going to invest in all regions of the country so that the whole country can improve. It doesn't help London if London is the only place where people see opportunities for jobs and economic growth, because people from all over the country come to London, it pushes up our housing costs and pushes up housing demand.
2: A 34-year-old man has been charged with attempted murder and dangerous driving after five people were injured when a car hit pedestrians in Aileen, West London on Saturday. Tamir Ahmed Mohammed from Aileen has been remanded in custody and will appear in court later. The Pope's expressed his solidarity with the people of Venezuela grappling with the devastating impacts of twin earthquakes. More than 1,400 people have died and tens of thousands of others are still missing. Police are again warning of the dangers of entering open water after the death of a teenager in Greater Manchester. The body of the 15-year-old boy was recovered from a reservoir at Staley Bridge on Saturday. In Sport, England Test captain Ben Stokes admits he doesn't have enough fight left in him for international cricket. The all-rounder will step down at the end of today's series decider against New Zealand at Trent Bridge. Stokes says leading the team is very demanding.
4: Even the stuff away from it, you know, what you have to put in and the hard work, even that's just getting a bit tiring these days. You know, 35, I feel like I've got to do so much physical work to keep myself doing what I do out there.
2: England will resume on 103 for 4, needing 270 runs to win. And Emma Raducanu has withdrawn from Wimbledon. It's after a scan showed her leg injury has become a stress fracture. From Sky News, I'm Ruth McKee.
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2: Top stories this hour. Prime Ministerial hopeful Andy Burnham will propose a number 10 in the north as he argues for a radical devolution of power and resources away from Westminster. The former Metro Mayor is giving his first major speech since announcing he's standing to become Labour leader. There will be a focus too on the economy. Verity Davidge from the manufacturers organisation Make UK says things do need to change.
3: Manufacturers in particular are facing a triple whack of costs that they were really want the incoming Prime Minister to really look at. The first is industrial energy costs. The second is around business rates. And the third is just the increasing cost of labour and employment.
2: Plans for a new destroyer to replace Britain's ageing warships have been abandoned. Government officials say they'll make way for drones in a hybrid navy. More than a million children, around 1 in 10, were on the books of England's mental health services last year. Children's Commissioner Dame Rachel D'Souza says it shows the sheer scale of distress young people are facing. The Princess of Wales has completed the Three Peaks Challenge to raise money for a cancer charity. She climbed the highest mountains in Scotland, England and Wales. England cricket fans are coming to terms with the unexpected international retirement of Ben Stokes. The captain will step down at the end of the deciding test against New Zealand. These supporters were surprised.
4: He was playing, and then where's that come from? Probably the best all-rounder that England's ever had.
5: I think it's sad that he's been hounded out the way he has.
6: Oh, I think it's such a shame that he would retire because he's an excellent player, but I think it's a bit of a shock.
2: England are on 103 for four, needing 270 more runs for victory. And Canada are the first nation through to the round of 16 at the World Cup after a 1-0 win over South Africa. The co-hosts scored in the 92nd minute in Los Angeles. From Sky News, I'm Ruth McKee.
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0: 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Sounding good throughout the night with the biggest soothers. It's your

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2: Top stories this hour. Andy Burnham's allies say his first major speech as Prime Minister in waiting will push for the biggest transfer of power out of Whitehall in modern times. The former Metro Mayor is proposing a number 10 in the north, as well as ambitions for good growth in every postcode. Community Secretary Steve Reid says equity is needed.
3: We're going to invest in all regions of the country so that the whole country can improve. It doesn't help London if London is the only place where people see opportunities for jobs and economic growth, because people from all over the country come to London, it pushes up our housing costs and pushes up housing demand.
2: A 34-year-old man has been charged with attempted murder and dangerous driving after five people were injured when a car hit pedestrians in Aileen, West London on Saturday. Demir Ahmed Mohammed from Aileen has been remanded in custody. He'll appear in court later. The Pope's expressed his solidarity with the people of Venezuela grappling with the devastating impact of two earthquakes. More than 1,400 people have died and tens of thousands are still missing. Resident doctors in Northern Ireland are staging a 24-hour strike. They're walking out today from hospitals and GP surgeries. Medical experts are warning a viral trend involving children microwaving soft, squishy toys could cause serious burns. One hospital in Glasgow has treated six children in the past 8 months. England Test captain Ben Stokes admits he doesn't have enough fight left in him for international cricket. He'll step down at the end of today's series decider against New Zealand. Stokes says leading the team is very demanding.
4: Even the stuff away from it, you know, what you have to put in and the hard work, even that's just getting a bit tiring these days. You know, 35, I feel like I've got to do so much physical work to keep myself doing what I do out there.
2: And Emma Raducanu has withdrawn from Wimbledon. It's after a scan showed her leg injury has become a stress fracture. From Sky News, I'm Ruth McKee.
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2: The top stories this hour. Andy Burnham's allies say his first major speech as Prime Minister in waiting will push for the biggest transfer of power out of Whitehall in modern times. He's proposing a number 10 in the north, as well as ambitions for good growth in every postcode. Community Secretary Steve Reid says equity is needed.
3: We're going to invest in all regions of the country so that the whole country can improve. It doesn't help London if London is the only place where people see opportunities for jobs and economic growth, because people from all over the country come to London. It pushes up our housing costs and pushes up housing demand.
2: The Tories are calling the shift the politics of distraction. A man's due in court charged with 5 counts of attempted murder after a car hit pedestrians on a high street in West London. 5 people were injured in the incident on Ealing Broadway on Saturday. The number of people confirmed dead after earthquakes in Venezuela is now close to 1,500. Tens of thousands of names are still on a website listing people who are unaccounted for. More than 1 million children, around 1 in 10, were on the books of England's mental health services in the year to March 2025. The Children's Commissioner says it shows the sheer scale of distress young people are facing. The Princess of Wales has climbed the highest mountains in Scotland, England and Wales within 24 hours. Kate says she took on the Three Peaks Challenge over the weekend to raise money for a cancer charity. The future Queen recorded a short message before setting off.
4: Lots of people have asked me why I'm doing this challenge, and partly it's personal. I'm so grateful to be here, to be strong enough to walk these hills. But more importantly, it's to give something back and acknowledge really all the incredible work going on up and down this country.
2: And Emma Raducanu's pulled out of Wimbledon ahead of the start of the tournament later. A scan has shown the British number one has a stress fracture to her leg. She's told the media she did plan on taking on Antonia Ruzic on court one at lunchtime. From Sky News, I'm Kat Swaber.
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1: 14 minutes past 6 is the time. Wakey, wakey, rise and shine. A very good morning. It's a Monday morning, 29th of June. We're already at the end of the June. I can't believe we've already reached the end of the month. You are listening to Kajal Live on Leica Gold, 1035 medium wave. 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Hope you're doing well. How was your weekend? Did you have a good one? Did you relax? Did you kind of enjoy the weather? You know, being a bit cooled down. Saturday was pretty hot, wasn't it? But then it got muggy and then rain and then it was quite nice and cool. And yesterday was a bit cooler as well. Today we're expecting 24 degrees Celsius in London town and 23 degrees Celsius in the Midlands. Not too bad. I found it a bit chilly this morning. I know. I'm not complaining, just saying. I actually love the hot weather. I love the hot weather. So we're having more of that next week. But in the meantime, we are having more and more and more music as well. Starting off with Barsaat and then, of course, Didari Yaar. Some more coming up. But first, you know, I want to know breakfast and how your weekend was. Let me know.
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1: Okay, let's get back to the music with Hum Kisi Se Kam Nahi. Kishore Kumar, Asha Bhosle on the vocals, a nice classic to go by. And this Monday morning, we bring you lots of entertainment. Don't forget sports news as well, cricket and football live today with, of course, Kamal Prabhakar, Morning Mantra and Bollywood Flashback with our new Artist of the Week. All happening here on The Breakfast Show. Good morning.

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3: Simon James. This morning at Kirby Muxlow, a closure of the A46 is following a serious accident involving a couple of vehicles. It's blocked from junction 21A of the M1 to the A50 at Groby. So far, the M1 roadworks heading south still coping fairly well at Leicester Forest East Services, junction 21A to 21. Also doing fine for the M42 in the long-term work to and from Birmingham Airport between junction 6 and 9. Heading into the West Midlands, southbound M5 does look heavy. We had an accident earlier on from West Bromwich to Oldbury, junctions 1 to 2, and around Burton-on-Trent, just the usual roadworks causing the problems. That's the closure of Derby Road, Horning Globe Street to Hawkins Lane. That's the latest.
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0: What a classic. Mohammed Rafi, Nasha, Bosley and the Vocals. I do love this one. A good one for Monday morning from the hit film Khan Dan. You heard it here on The Breakfast Show. Good morning.
1: Today's papers with Kajal.
0: And having our newspapers this morning, we start off with the Daily Mail. Andy Burnham will Andy Burnham will put devolution at the heart of his 10-year plan for Labour in a speech today, and that's on the tabloid front page of the Daily Mail. On the Times, it reports on a speech by Andy Burnham today in which the newly elected MP will set out a vision for Britain as he closes in on top job. On the Daily Mirror, the Princess of Wales is pictured in the tabloid at the summit of Ben Nevis after completing Three Peaks Challenge for charity. Kate climbed the highest mountains in Scotland, England and Wales within 24 hours, starting on Saturday evening. On the Daily Express, it leads with the story about an employment tribunal which found a group of nurses had been harassed. It says that County Durham and Darlington NHS Foundation Trust could be liable for up to £1.25 million after requiring the nurses to share a changing room with a transgender woman. On the Daily Star, England's next match against DR Congo in the last 32 of the World Cup features on the front page. And the newspaper is inspired by the lyrics from the Black Lace track Do the Conga for its headline. On the Financial Times, it looks ahead to Andy Burnham's speech today in which he plans to set out his ambitions. The MP who's on course to become the next Prime Minister will confirm plans to drive devolution and economic growth. On The Sun, England's next World Cup match against DR Congo is the focus of the front page. And on the iPaper, it previews Andy Burnham's speech today, the Labour MP who is frontrunner to replace Sir Keir Starmer. That's latest on the tabloids. Let's get back to the music here on The Breakfast Show. Good morning.
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2: I'm Simon James. Following a serious collision at Kirby Muxlow, the A46 remains closed this morning. It's two vehicle accidents from junction 21A of the M1 to the A50 turn at Groby. So far, locally, we're okay on the motorways. The M42 work to and from Birmingham Airport, still not too bad for now, between junctions 6 and 9. The M1 lane closures southbound on the move as well. Yet to see too many issues there. Leicester Forest East Services, junction 21A to 21. Heading into the West Midlands, southbound M5 does look heavy where we had an accident earlier. From West Bromwich to Oldbury, junctions 1 to 2. And the M6 South potential delay, there's a broken down van blocking a lane just after Nuneaton, junction 3.
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7: Jadon vi comedy movie di gal hundi hai ta ik movie da naam hamesha aunda hai. 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
1: What a classic, Kali Palakteri Gori, you heard here on the breakfast show from the film Do Chor. Aur usse pehle film Khudgar se aapne suna Zindagi Ka Naam Dosti. 5:07 is the time. 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
1: Okay, and we head back to the music with a lovely, beautiful classic from the film Mamta. Mohammad Rafi and Asha Bhosle on the vocals. Very good morning, by the way, to Divya, who's this? Niranjan as well. He says, Dosti is best. I agree. Shanta Seher, Mr. Narendra Pathak, and number ending in 0003, and Nilesh, good morning.

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2: The top stories this hour. Andy Burnham setting out plans to create a number 10 in the North if he becomes the next Prime Minister. In a speech this morning, the newly elected Makerfield MP will detail his aims for good growth in every postcode. Our political correspondent Rob Powell has more on the Labour leadership favourite's ambitions.
3: Transferring powers out of Westminster, out of the government and into city halls, combined authorities, local councils. And it seems Andy Burnham sees those local democratic institutions as the things that can really drive growth.
2: A man stood in court charged with five counts of attempted murder after a car hit people on a busy London road. Five people were injured, with three taken to hospital after the incident in Ealing on Saturday. Tens of thousands of people are still missing in Venezuela after twin earthquakes struck the country on Wednesday. Over 1,400 people have died. Humanitarian workers say the window to find survivors under the rubble is rapidly closing. Carol Bassim from the International Medical Corps says the country's under enormous strain.
4: The situation is extremely serious, so hospitals are under huge pressure. Our focus is immediately on life-saving, helping overwhelmed health facilities, providing essential medicines, medical supplies, supporting access to clean water.
2: Demand is rising so rapidly for children's mental health services in England that services are struggling to respond. A report from the Children's Commissioner says 1 in 10 children have an active referral for treatment. Co-host Canada are the first team into the last 16 at the World Cup. They scored a late winner to get past South Africa 1-0. And a group of scientists are working on a way of making a sausage roll healthier. The researchers in Edinburgh say they want to cut the amount of saturated fat without ruining their flaky texture. From Sky News, I'm Kat Suave.
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5: Good morning. Temperatures in London town are increasing to 25 degrees Celsius today. A bit breezy at the moment as we speak, but will warm up later on. Temperatures in the Midlands are increasing to 23 degrees Celsius. Light, sunny winds throughout the day.
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5: 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Wakey, wakey, rise and shine. A very good morning. It's Kajal here on The Breakfast Show till 10 o'clock. 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

0: What a classic, hey? For Monday morning from the film Nazrana aur isse pehle film Sajan se pehli baar mile hain SP Balasubramanian.
1: Your wake up call. 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
0: Quarter past seven is the time. Wakey, rise and shine. Good morning and thank you so much for locking into the breakfast show here at Leica Gold and Leica Radio Midlands. Yes, my name is Kajal. Yes, I'm with you till 10 o'clock. Yes, I will continue to play the best of music for you whilst you get ready for work, school, college, uni, whatever it is you're doing today. Or even if you're just staying at home, if you're working from home, thank you for making us part of your routine every day. Good morning to Indrajit Thakur. Thank you for your message. And Reena as well. Thank you for your message. Mahesh has sent me his second dose of breakfast this morning. I don't know how he does it. I just don't know how he does it. He's got a combo mix of hot and spicy nashta with an apple. How do you do it, man? I just don't know. Goodish, good morning. He's asking me or telling me, I hope your weekend was great. It was good, you know. I had a really good weekend. I've been doing something different every weekend, actually. So, oh gosh, I'll tell you what it is. Yeah, let me quickly share with you. Saturday, I got a call. And the call was my friend asking me that whether I would eat tofu. And it was her baby shower. And I said, yeah, you know, I'll eat tofu, no problem. And she said, you sound really tired. You don't sound very well. And I said, no, I'm sleeping. And she said, oh, you are coming, aren't you? And I said, yeah, I'll see you tomorrow. See you tomorrow. She said, no, my baby shower is not tomorrow. It's today. And oh my gosh, I had to get up and rush. So I got up and showered and rushed to her place. I still managed to get there 2 hours late, but never mind. and had a lovely time celebrating her baby shower. I'm so excited for her new lovely baby born coming very soon in August. And then I had to go to a lovely gig on Saturday night where I was hosting with my friend. And it was really good because we were celebrating England's win in the football as well. He was DJing, I was hosting, and it was so fun to have everybody in the crowd dancing away, celebrating England's win. So that was really good as well. Got back at 5 in the morning on Sunday, slept very well, and just really relaxed. You know, Sunday's more for like unwinding down a bit and just relaxing. And I just thought, yeah, I'm not going to put the pressure on cleaning the house today. I am going to relax. And I've got this thing which I do now, one room every day. I just can't do the whole house in one go. And I used to. And it is doable, but I just can't be bothered sometimes. So I decided, no, you know what? I'm going to relax. I'm not going to, you know, kind of get myself stressed over because I want to come back to work with a really, really, you know, good energy. And I think you can hear it in my voice that I had that this morning. So if you're feeling the energy this morning, I want you to feel the same. I really want you to feel like, yeah, you know what? This is a great start to the Monday morning. Great start to a brand new week. And don't forget, we've got a brand new month coming as well this week on Wednesday. So let's make the most of it. And if you've had a bit of a weird half, the first half of the year you felt was a bit okay, Tika, then we can make much, much better improvements for the second half of the year. Okay, so I'm with you for the rest of the year as well. So we will make this year so brilliant, so amazing that you'll be like, oh, I'm so glad I'm listening to Leica Gold and Leica Radio Midlands. So by doing that, let's start off with our first feature of the day, and that is, of course, Bollywood Flashback.
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3: I'm Simon James. The M42 South looking slow from Burton-on-Trent Junction 11 to the A5 Tamworth Turner Junction 10, all because of an obstruction on the motorway. They're also still investigating an earlier serious accident at Kirby Muxlow. The A46 has a blockage between Junction 21A of the M1 and the A50 turn at Groby. Also, if you're heading into the West Midlands, southbound M6 looks a little bit slow. The breakdown earlier, Great Bar 2 Spaghetti, Junction 7-6. Apart from that, just the usual long-term work still causing delays at Loughborough, the A6-006, still the closure between Park Lane and Haythornwear Industrial Estate. Same again for the A6-006 in the Zotch area. That's the latest traffic and travel.
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0: What a classic from the film Neil Akash you heard here on The Breakfast Show. Now, I've done an oopsie this morning. I've done a really bad oopsie.
1: 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The perfect soundtrack for a British summer heatwave.
0: I played the wrong dialogue this morning, so forgive me, please. I've played the wrong dialogue. But one of you has got the answer right already for our Bollywood flashbacks. Like, I think you understood what I was trying to do. I played Saveri Wali Gaadi dialogue. That's not the dialogue for today. This is the dialogue for today.
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0: And you remember this film, Hena, which was released in 1991 on 28th of June, starring Rishi Kapoor, Zeba and Ashwini Bhave, narrated by Shammi Kapoor. We are celebrating its release. This film was a major critical and commercial success, and it was also India's submission for the Academy Award for Best Foreign Language Film. And also, it was the musical romantic drama film written by Khwaja Ahmed Abbas and produced and directed by Randhir Kapoor after Raj Kapoor's death. The film was planned and started by director Raj Kapoor, but due to his death before the filming, it was shot by his eldest film Randhir. Let's play your classic music composed by Ravindra Jain from the hit film Hena.

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1: What a classic of our very young Kishore Kumar from the film Kahani Kismat Ki. So I'm not going to mention all the winners who've got the answer right for today's Bollywood flashback because we are running out of time. 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

0: Sunny Deol, my God, what's wrong with you? Sunny Deol, Poonam Dhillon and Zenith Aman with Shammi Kapoor, Tanuja and Pran, released on 29th of June 1984, with music composed by Anu Malik. Up next.
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2: Traffic and Travel.
3: I'm Simon James. There's a hold-up this morning for the M42 south from Burton-on-Trent to the A5 Tamworth exit. Junction's 11 for 10. Obstruction on the motorway. And further down the M42 south, a breakdown. This is at Coes Hill Heathrow, Junction 7A, causing delays. Also, investigation work continues following an earlier collision at Kirby Muxlow. The A46 is blocked between Junction 21A of the M1 and the A50 turn at Groby. Also, heading into the West Midlands, the M6 south looks heavy from the M54 Junction 10A down to the M5 at Junction 8. And the usual roadworks causing problems in Burton-on-Trent on Derby Road. That's the latest traffic and travel.
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2: Top stories this hour. Andy Burnham's expected to set out plans for two number 10s by devolving more powers to the North. The favourite to become the next Prime Minister will deliver a speech this morning outlining his aims to improve the economy. He says he wants good growth in every postcode. Employment Minister Dame Diana Johnson says it's something Labour's been working on already.
3: We've seen that powers have been given to mayors, particularly around the tourist tax, that mayors can take up that if they want to use that in their local area. But I think, you know, generally the Labour government was elected on a platform of devolution, pushing responsibility out to mayors.
2: It's thought 47,000 people are still missing following devastating earthquakes in Venezuela. More than 1,400 people are known to have died, with the hopes of finding survivors rapidly fading. A man will appear in court later charged with five counts of attempted murder after a car drove into pedestrians in West London. Five people were injured on Ealing Broadway on Saturday afternoon. Iran and the US are understood to have agreed to pause their attacks and renew talks over the Strait of Hormuz. There have been several days of strikes since Tehran hit a cargo vessel on Thursday. Emma Raducanu's pulled out of Wimbledon just hours before she was due to go on court. The British number one will no longer play because of a stress fracture in her leg. Speaking before the news was confirmed, Raducanu said she was desperate to be involved at the championships.
4: I think there are certain tournaments you're willing to do more for and put yourself on the line more for and risk more for. And for me, of course, Wimbledon is that. And I think I'd probably push beyond anything that I would for any other tournament.
2: And Canada are the first nation through to the round of 16 at the World Cup after a 1-0 win over South Africa. The co-hosts scored in the 92nd minute in Los Angeles, their first goal in the knockout stages of the tournament. From Sky News, I'm Kat Suave.
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0: Good morning
5: in London town. Temperatures are increasing to 24 degrees Celsius. Nice, sunny, warm day today, but breezy as well. And in the Midlands, temperatures are increasing to 23 degrees Celsius. Again, a nice, warm, dry day with some breezy spells.
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5: 3 minutes past 8 is the time. 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
1: Oh, such a cute song, no? 8:15 is the time. Hello, hello, hello. Cajal with you till 10 here on The Breakfast Show. Like a Gold, Like a Radio Midland, starting off the third hour with Hum Aapke Dil Mein Rehte Hain. And then, of course, continue with Andaz Hai Na Bolo Bolo. This song actually does remind me of my own parents. I don't know what it is, but it reminds me of when we used to go to the park on Sundays in Southall. Do you remember in Norwood Green, that Southall Park? Yeah, where all the families hang out. It just reminds me of that. I don't know why, but this song always comes to mind when I drive past that road and I think of my parents. Yeah, no. And my nickname is Muni, but we just don't have a Deepu in the family. Maybe not yet, anyway. Anyways, how you doing? Hope you're keeping well. So, we are bringing back Listener of the Week. And if you've never, ever taken part in Listener of the Week, this is for those who haven't. I'd love to hear your voice on the airwaves here on The Breakfast Show, Monday to Friday. And do you know how? You'd be sending me a voice note. So first of all, what I'll do is I'll ask you, would you like to become Listener of the Week? You will reply back and say, yes, Cajal, I would. I would then send you a little script just to make sure that you say the right things on air. But I just want you to just tell us why you love Laika Radio Network. That's all I want you to do. I would like you to tell us why you love Laika Radio Network. No longer than 20 seconds. And also reminding the listeners to listen to your playlist. Yep, that's right. You give me a playlist of 60s to 90s songs to be played Monday to Friday at around 8:45. And then, your voice will be aired. So this is what you need to do. You need to send me a WhatsApp message, first of all, to say I'd like to become Listener of the Week. And this is how your voice could sound if you were Listener of the Week.
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1: 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This one.
3: 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I'm Listener of the Week on Laika Gold. I just love the genres of music it plays and the wonderful presenters. I hope you enjoyed my playlist.
1: Well, we did enjoy Anita's playlist. She had a really, really good one. So you want to take part and you want to become Listener of the Week and you want your playlist heard like Anita's and every other listener, then all you need to do is send me a WhatsApp message right now and say, Kaj, I want to become Listener of the Week on this number.
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1: From the hit film Kaash, we have Kishore Kumar and Anupam on the vocals. It's 8:20. Good morning.

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3: Simon James. We should see an improvement for the southbound M42. An obstruction earlier on the motorway from Burton on Trent to Tamworth, junctions 11 to 10. That's been moved out of the way. Further down the M42 south, though, delays where we have a broken down vehicle. The Coleshill Heathrow turn at junction 7A. Heading into the West Midlands, the southbound M6. There's obstruction causing delays. This is Wolverhampton to Wensbury, junctions 10 to 9. And still delays where they're investigating an earlier accident at Kirby Mutlow. A46 has a closure between junction 21A of the M1 and the A50 turn at Groby. That's the latest traffic and travel.
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0: What a classic from the hit film Kohinoor, Mohammed Rafi and Lata Mangeshkar on the vocals. 8:31 is the time. I'd like to say very good morning to Bharat Shah. Good morning to Kirti and Mithil Patel and Zaheer and also Panna, who just reminded us today that today, 57 years ago on this day, her father, Prabhu Lal Vora, passed away. He was only 34. What a young age. He loved the song Dost Dost Na Raha. Ooh, I'll try and see if I can play that later on. And of course, remembering her mum, Manjula Vora, who's listening in today as well. Thank you, Panna, for sharing this with us. And I'm sure wherever he is, he's with you and your mum. And yeah, they're always with us, aren't they, when they pass away? I do believe that it's just around us. And let's remember the good days and the good memories of them. Right, don't forget, we've got Morning Mantra coming up. But first,
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0: 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And if you haven't seen this, you've got to see it now. It's our 22nd episode and it's on Pride Month, Traditions and Taboos, hosted by the one and only Radio Valley. 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

we buy a house, or let's say a property. We buy a property, we move into that property with the thought of creating more memories, beautiful memories with our family members. With the thought process of creating a journey that we all grow together with strength, with love, with sometimes a bit of pain, but something that will always, always keep us close together. And that's beautiful. But then when we buy a property, let's say a house, okay, I'm going to use in house as an example. Why do we expect someone else to know everything what works in the house? Ghar hum lete hain, lekin kaam koi aur karte hain. 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It's your home. Learn how your home works. You should know where certain things like the stopcock, or understanding your heating system, or changing a light fitting, unblocking a drain, resetting a breaker, resetting a boiler, maintaining your appliances, and keeping on top of basic repairs. I mean, does everybody know where the polish and cloth is kept? Does everybody know how to use a vacuum cleaner? Does everybody know how to use the oven or the cooker? Or does everybody know when the next boiler due date is? No, no. Does anybody know how to use a washing machine in the house? Or is it just the mum that knows? The mum or the wife that knows? And I say this because I mean it. You see, a home isn't just a place you live. It's something you look after. Just like you look after your phone, you look after your clothes, you look after your own self. Lekin kabhi kabhi na ghar ke baare mein bhi thoda sa research bhi karna chahiye, thoda sa dekhna chahiye ki cheezein kahan rakhte hain. इस घर के जो पाइप्स है वो कहाँ है, वेट इज अ लीड फ्रॉम. अगर कोई 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How will you know where everything is? Because the other person was always doing it, no? Huh, exactly. Learn about your home. That's your everyday place. That's your safest place. That's your growth. That's where you create memories. Lekin what's the point in being in a place of memories jab aapko khud pata nahi hai ki is ghar mein kya kya cheeze kahan rakhte hain, hum kaise karte hain. It's there's no point. You know so much about your workplace. 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So get together and do things together. That brings the family closer and that creates a home. 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
3: Simon James. Delays continue at Kirby Muxlow. The A46 remains blocked this morning. They're doing investigation work after an earlier accident. It's closed from the M1 at Junction 21A to the A50 junction at Groby. We're not too bad so far on the M1 itself. The M42 south, though, heading down towards Warwickshire, expect delays. Looks a bit slow still where we had a breakdown earlier at Coleshill Heath Road, Junction 7A. The M6 south, still heavy after an earlier breakdown from Wolverhampton to Wensbury, Junctions 10 to 9. Northbound M6 coming up from Warwickshire, there's a breakdown still on the motorway from the M69 to Nuneaton, junctions 2 to 3, and delays a little over with temporary lights on Burton Road. That's the latest.
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2: The top stories this hour. Andy Burnham will propose a number 10 in the north as he argues for a radical devolution of power and resources away from Westminster. The former Metro Mayor's giving his first major speech since announcing he was standing to become Labour leader. There'll be a focus too on the economy. Verity Davidge from the manufacturers organisation Make UK says things need to change.
3: Manufacturers in particular are facing a triple whack of costs that they would really want the incoming Prime Minister to really look at. The first is industrial energy costs, the second is around business rates, and the third is just the increasing cost of labour and employment.
2: Rescue teams are still racing to pull survivors from the rubble in Venezuela, days after powerful earthquakes hit the region. It's thought 47,000 people are still missing, with more than 1,400 known to have died. A man's due in court, charged with five counts of attempted murder after a car hit people on a busy London road. Five people were injured in Ealing on Saturday afternoon. An inquiry's warning the education system in England is not set up to serve white working class children. They're the lowest performing large demographic, but the report warns that can't be solved by schools alone. The Princess of Wales has climbed the highest mountains in Scotland, England and Wales within 24 hours. Kate says she took on the Three Peaks Challenge over the weekend to raise money for a cancer charity. The future Queen recorded a short message before setting off.
4: Lots of people have asked me why I'm doing this challenge, and partly it's personal. I'm so grateful to be here, to be strong enough to walk these hills. But more importantly, it's to give something back and acknowledge really all the incredible work going on up and down this country.
2: And Emma Raducanu's pulled out of Wimbledon ahead of the start of the tournament later. A scan's showing the British number one has a stress fracture to her leg. From Sky News, I'm Kat Suave.
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0: Good
5: morning. In London town, temperatures are increasing to 24 degrees Celsius. Nice, warm, dry day today, a bit cooler than last week for sure. In the Midlands, temperatures are increasing to 23 degrees Celsius. Again, a nice, sunny, dry and breezy day.
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5: 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Come on then, send me those tunes. 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
1: Quarter past nine is the time. Hello, hello, hello. Cardjoel with you in the last 45 minutes of the breakfast show. Like a God and Like a Radio Midlands. And can I just remind you that on our sister radio station, Like a Radio London and Manchester, Donny Brasco is back in the hot seat. And also not forgetting our three additional radio stations, Like a Radio 90s, that's UK's first 90s Bollywood music station, Like a Radio Punjabi, our first ever Punjabi music station, and Like a God 2, where of course you can hear hits like these ones you've just heard non-stop, and they're all available on Like a Radio mobile app, likearadio.com and Alexa. And of course we start off with two beautiful, beautiful romantic songs from the film Dil Humne Ghar Chhoda Hai, and then from the film Manzil Manzil Oh Meri Jaan. Oh, I love that one so much. Right, just to give you a quick update, Andy Burnham will give a major policy speech today where he will announce plans for a number 10 North. And of course, get set for cooler weather this week after the record-breaking heat. But it's not going to last long. I'm just telling you now, it's not going to last long. This week, with the weather coming in from the Atlantic on southwesterly winds, temperatures will fall and areas of low pressure will bring some rain. But can I just add, by the weekend, high pressure may become more dominant with another chance of a heat wave on the way. And you know what? I'm not complaining. I've absolutely loved the heat wave. All I've heard is complain. Oh my God, Borg. Garmi che. I mean, seriously, how often do we get this garmi? So let's not get so upset about it. Enjoy the cool periods, but I'm telling you now, it's going to be a really hot one next week. And please don't forget to drink lots and lots of water, because one in six people say they actually forget to do this. So come on, it's all about the pani this week, and it will be for the next week as well. And every day, let's make sure we've got lots and lots of water down us. It's June 29 today. It's Camera Day, as well as Waffle Iron Day. Didn't understand that one. We've reached the 180th day of the year, and there are around 185 days remaining until the end of the year. Oh, and are we now ready for Listener of the Week? I mean, do you want to become Listener of the Week? Let me just remind you, with Listener of the Week, you get a chance to have your voice heard on radio. You get to get your playlist played as well. 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And this is how you would not sound, but this is the kind of this is what we'd air on the radio.
2: 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Aap sun sakte hai Kajal ke show mein Monday to Friday meri playlist, aur mujhe Kajal ka show bahut hi acha lagta hai, especially morning mantra और वैरायटीज ऑफ सॉन्ग और उनकी सिग्नेचर स्टाइल हेलो हेलो हेलो मुझे सुनना बहुत ही अच्छा लगता है. थैंक यू.
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1: Okay, don't forget, our artist of the week is Shamshed Begum. We've got a lovely classic coming up. But in the meantime, we've got Lataji taking over with Kishore Ji with Mr. Natwalal. It's 9:20. Good morning.

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3: I'm Louisa Gale, and it's slow now into out of Wombourne as a section of the B4176 has been closed following an accident there between the Wombourne Road and Himley Lane. And no change in Leicester for the A46, still closed investigation work following this morning's serious accident in the M1 at junction 21A and the A50 at Groby. It's queuing southbound on the M6 following a breakdown, which is clear of the carriageway between junction 10 for Wolverhampton and 9 for Wensbury. And it is looking better now northbound on the M6 following another breakdown between the M69 at junction 2 and Coventry at junction 3. However, still no service on the trams between Wolverhampton, George's and the Royal because of this morning's points failure. And that's the latest traffic and travel.
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21: It was just another day, a familiar drive through familiar country. But then, just around the corner, came the unexpected. He'd let his speed creep a little too high as he approached a bend, and he was no longer driving at the right speed for the road. The scary thing is, he didn't even realize. 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Think. Don't let your speed creep.
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0: And that's Shamshed Begum, our artist of the week today here at Like a Golden, Like a Radio Midlands. And Shamshed Begum, who was born in 1919, was an Indian singer who was one of the first playback singers in the Hindi film industry. In fact, Shamshed Ji is regarded as one of the best and most popular female playback singers and a pioneering figure in Hindi film music, and one of the most influential playback singers during the golden age of Bollywood, and that's from 1940s to 1960s. Notable for her distinctive voice, as you can tell, and the range, she sang over 6,000 songs in Hindustani, Bengali, Marathi, Gujarati, Tamil and Punjabi languages, among which 1,287 were Hindi film songs. She's worked with renowned composers of the time, such as Ghulam Haider, who first discovered her. She worked with Naushad Ali and O.P. Nair, for whom she was one of their favourites. And her songs from the 1940s to the early 1970s remain popular and continue to be remixed as well. So let's celebrate our artist of the week, Johesh Shamshed Begum. And I promise you this week will be beautiful classics here throughout Like a Gold and Like a Radio Midlands.
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0: Now, it makes sense if I was to come home and scream out, wow, India played really well yesterday in the Women's World Cup, but Australia did extremely well by winning by 6 wickets. Now, that would be quite the norm for me to do that. But when my mother decides to walk in and start screaming up and down, wow, what a great cricket match. It's really weird and abnormal to see that, because my mum has never watched cricket in her life. And to go and see it live as well was something else for her at the Lords. And of course, she really, really enjoyed watching Australia win by 6 wickets against India. But today, this morning, Kamal Prabhakar is going to tell us how this was possible. Good morning, Kamal.
3: Very good morning to you, Kajal, and I'm glad your mother enjoyed, and it was because she's made history, because we had 27,000 supporters there,
0: oh,
3: and
0: wow.
3: 2,000 were Australian, the
0: okay.
3: rest were all Indian.
0: Wow,
3: shirts.
0: Amazing. So she,
3: the sport was fantastic.
0: She did say India played really well up until the end when Australia took over and won by 6 wickets. How did that happen? I mean, what happened?
3: No, well, you know, India obviously won the toss and they batted first, and
0: yeah.
3: they lost one or two stupid wickets, run out and misunderstandings. But the captain played the innings and got a 50, got them to 170 for 4 in 20 overs, which I thought were about 20 runs short. And Australia, give them credit, although they fielded bad, they dropped 2-3 catches.
0: Yeah.
3: And even then, but the partnership in cricket, partnership is very important.
0: Yeah.
3: And Australia had good partnerships, Kajal, 172 for 4, as you gave the score just now. And they batted well, and they batted, it was a nail-biting final. India took it to the last over.
0: It did.
3: So
0: yeah.
3: congratulations to Australia, and obviously they marched on.
0: Yeah.
3: You were going to say something?
0: No, I was just going to say I'm proud. We are proud of India, of course, doing extremely well. I mean, it was a really challenging one. But what I wanted to ask you was, obviously now we have Australia who will be, if I'm not mistaken, they'll be playing against West Indies. Is that right? Is that tomorrow?
3: They will, but before that,
0: yeah.
3: before that, there was a game Bangladesh-South Africa.
0: Oh,
3: right?
0: Yes, of course, yes.
3: And Bangladesh batted really well, but they never had enough runs, because it was for a chance for them to go forward. Because if they had beaten South Africa, they would have gone forward. So South Africa won 118 for 6, and they marched in the semis now. So yes, you're right. So tomorrow we've got a big game, Australia-West Indies, which is going to be a massive game. And on Thursday, we got England-South Africa. So let's see your production. What are your thoughts are?
0: Oh, gosh. This is a bit difficult, this one, because both are really good leading teams. Oh gosh, you put me on the spot there. For tomorrow, I'm really actually struggling with this. Do you know, I'm going to go for Australia.
3: Yes. Yeah. Good. And so that's tomorrow. And on Thursday, what do you think?
0: So we have England playing against South Africa. Do you know what? This time I'm going to say England. England for sure. I'm going to say England.
3: This is my prediction for both of them to be in the finals. Although West Indies are surprised if they turn up, they can do a major upset.
0: Yeah.
3: South Africa have tried so hard to come because they lost against India last time in the finals. So, you know, Kajal, we've got a great, great semi-final ahead, four great teams, and then fifth is going to be the final. So it's, but history has made. India played really well.
0: Yeah.
3: And the cricket, women's cricket T20 has gone to a next level.
0: Definitely. Kamalji, thank you so much. We'll catch up tomorrow. And you'll be speaking to Ritu up next on the mid-morning show.
3: Thank you so much. Have a lovely day.
0: Thank you. Take care. Bye-bye.
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0: Let's go back to the music. So we are nail-biting for the next few matches in cricket, but let's enjoy whilst we can. We've got Bali Brumbad, who, by the way, is here from 1 till 4pm. He's got some great news to share with you. Let me just give you one hint. He's received an award for something very prestigious. Congratulations, Bali Brumbad.

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0: From the film called The Red Kisho Kumar Latam Mangeshkar on the vocals. 10 minutes to 10 is the time. Thank you so much for your messages coming through this morning. Absolutely loving it. Right, we've got some more fab music lined up. I've got a lovely classic, a 60s classic coming up before 10 o'clock. And Ritu singing for Ravi Sharma here on the mid-morning show. So before any of that, let's quickly do this.
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0: Traffic and travel.
3: I'm Louisa Gale, and it remains slow this Monday morning, heading into out of Leicester through Kirby Muckslow, as the A46 remains closed. Investigation work from this morning's serious accident between the M1 at junction 21A and the A50 at Groby. And it's still slow in Wombourne, as the B4176 remains closed from this morning's accident between Himley Lane and the Wombourne Road. Of course, a reminder, in Coesley, the Ettingshaw Road is still closed southbound as work continues between Meadow Lane and the A463 Shaw Road. And it's still queuing southbound on the M6, although all lanes have reopened from this morning's breakdown between junction 10 for Wolverhampton and 9 for Wensbury. And a reminder, in Wolverhampton, there's no service on the trams between Wolverhampton St George's and the Royal.
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11: The theatrical blockbuster Mrs. Kapoor's Daughter's Wedding is back for a third season. This time there's a wedding, a secret and a murder.
12: OMG!
11: Mrs. Kapoor's Daughter's Wedding 3, The Murder Mystery. As the celebrations begin, the truth turns deadly.
12: Murder Mystery!
11: That's in Leicester on the 4th of July at the Curve Theatre and Birmingham on the 26th of July at the Alexandra Theatre. Get your tickets now before the killer gets away. 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Yeah.
12: बिजनेस के कार्ड पेमेंट चार्जेस देख के कभी सोचा है
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2: The top stories this hour. Andy Burnham setting out plans to create a number 10 in the north if he becomes the next Prime Minister. In a speech this morning, the newly elected Makerfield MP will detail his aims for good growth in every postcode. Our political correspondent Rob Powell has more on the Labour leadership favourite's ambitions.
3: Transferring powers out of Westminster, out of the government and into city halls, combined authorities, local councils. And it seems Andy Burnham sees those local democratic institutions as the things that can really drive growth.
2: Venezuelan authorities are warning time is running out to find survivors 5 days after a devastating double earthquake. Nearly 1,500 people are confirmed dead, but tens of thousands are still unaccounted for. And inquiries warned the education system in England is not set up to serve white working class children. They're the lowest performing large demographic in schools. The independent report found many families want vocational options for students, while the system's mostly focused on academic outcomes. Employment Minister Dame Diana Johnson says emphasis is moving away from university pathways.
4: There is much more of a recognition now about how important vocational training is. We're investing heavily in apprenticeships. We know that that's something that families, children, parents want to see for their youngsters. So a real investment in apprenticeships.
2: Plans to replace Britain's ageing destroyers have been scrapped in favour of building drone-equipped warships instead. At least six of them will be ordered as part of efforts to future-proof the armed forces. Doctors are warning a trend of microwaving squishy toys can cause explosions and leave children with serious burns. One hospital in Glasgow has treated six children in the past 8 months. And Wimbledon gets underway this morning, but there'll be no Emma Raducanu. The British number one pulled out last night after a scan revealed she had a stress fracture to her leg. From Sky News, I'm Kat Suave.
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0: मोहब्बत की दास्तां तुमसे तुम तक हर रोज रात 8 बजे आपके अपने जी टीवी HD पर।
1: It was just another day, a familiar drive through familiar country. But then, just around the corner, came the unexpected. 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The scary thing is, he didn't even realize. 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Think. Don't let your speed creep.
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12: After the smash hit run in 2025, Surrenderella is back for 2026. 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Coming to the Belgrade Theatre, Coventry, 16th to the 19th of July. 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
4: It was just another day. A familiar drive through familiar country. But then, just around the corner, came the unexpected. He'd let his speed creep a little too high as he approached a bend. And he was no longer driving at the right speed for the road. The scary thing is, he didn't even realize. Driving even a little too fast for the situation is a major cause of collisions. Especially on country roads, where you don't know what's around the corner. Think. Don't let your speed creep.
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2: The top stories this hour. Andy Burnham is proposing a number 10 in the North as he sets out his leadership vision in a speech in Manchester. The man who's expected to become Prime Minister next month wants to devolve more power to the regions. He's pledging growth in every postcode. Henry Morrison, who runs the Northern Powerhouse Partnership, says the NHS in the North of England has to be subsidised.
3: What we get less of in the North of England is capital investment in things like infrastructure. And those are the things that would enable us to raise the quality of life so that we could pay our own way and we didn't rely on the Greater South East to subsidise our public services.
2: Actress Dame Penelope Keith has died aged 86. Her family says she passed away peacefully at home where she'd been living with cancer. She was best known for her roles in To the Man Are Born and The Good Life. Here's our entertainment correspondent, Katie Spencer.
4: It was these sort of oddly sympathetic, sharp, snobbish characters that she was so good at, which could have in theory been real sort of caricatures of a certain type, but she made something. It resonated with a lot of people, I think.
2: More than 1,400 people are confirmed dead after the two earthquakes that rocked Venezuela last week. Rescue teams are still racing to find survivors in the rubble, as it's thought 47,000 people are still missing. A man's been charged with murder after the discovery of a body in a stone circle in the Peak District during a summer solstice event. Simon Babinko is also accused of attempted murder over a separate incident in Chesterfield. Demand's rising so rapidly for children's mental health services in England that services are struggling to respond. A report from the Children's Commissioner says 1 in 10 children have an active referral for treatment. And the 2026 Wimbledon Championships are just getting underway, but there will be no Emma Raducanu due to injury. An estimated 140,000 portions of strawberries and cream will be sold over the next fortnight. From Sky News, I'm Kat Suave.
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5: Good afternoon. आइए बात करते हैं आज के मौसम की और आज बादल भी छाए रहेंगे, धूप भी दिखेगी, कहीं कहीं पर आज बारिश भी हो सकती है, लेकिन आज मौसम बहुत ज्यादा गर्म नहीं रहेगा. मैक्सिमम टेम्परेचर लंदन में आज 24 डिग्री तक जाएगा और मिडलैंड्स में ये होगा 22 डिग्रीज.
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4: 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the toss and then batted 170 for 4 in 20 overs, but they were very slow. So मुझे लगा कि 20 run they were, you know, bit short on. फिर Australia, they although dropped catches, but they batted very well and they batted made partnerships 172 for 4 in 19 overs. So just about जीते last over में. So congratulations to Australia. देखो कोई जीतता है कोई हारता है, बट द क्रिकेट वॉज अ विनर यस्टरडे, सो इट वॉज फैंटेस्टिक फॉर द क्राउड, दे वॉज रियली ग्रेट। सो अभी सेमीफाइनल कल को है, पहला ऑस्ट्रेलिया 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
0: The theatrical blockbuster Mrs. Kapoor's Daughter's Wedding is back for a third season. This time there's a wedding, a secret and a murder.
7: OMG!
0: Mrs. Kapoor's Daughter's Wedding 3, The Murder Mystery. As the celebrations begin, the truth turns deadly.
7: Murder Mystery!
0: In Leicester on the 4th of July at the Curve Theatre and Birmingham on the 26th of July at the Alexandra Theatre. 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
2: The top stories this hour. Andy Burnham says he will take power out of the centre with an expansion of the Prime Minister's office to Manchester. Makerfield's recently elected MPs made his first major policy speech since launching his leadership bid to replace Sir Keir Starmer. He says the so-called Number 10 North will be the nerve centre of a rewired Britain at a national and local level.
3: Imagine good growth in every postcode and hope in every heart. Well, imagine no more. Let's make it happen.
2: To the Man O' Bourne star, Dame Penelope Keith has died at the age of 86. The BAFTA winner's family says she passed away peacefully at home after living with cancer. A stalker who used fake Tinder profiles to lure men to his ex-partner's home has been jailed for 8 years. Asad Hussein had at least 18 men turn up to her address, believing the woman wanted to act out sexual fantasies. The 36-year-old from Cheshire was convicted of stalking involving serious alarm or distress and assault by beating. Victoria Lowry is a specialist victims advocate.
4: Her and her daughters could have been harmed, they could have been killed, because we don't know the men he contacted. Did they have a criminal record? Are they existing sex offenders? We don't know their intention. It's by absolute miracle that she wasn't harmed.
2: A man has been charged with murder following the death of a 26-year-old during a summer solstice event in the Peak District last week. Isaac Clare Watts was found dead at Stanton Lee's Stone Circle last Monday. The Children's Commissioner says there's a crisis facing children's mental health services in England. Around 1 in 10 kids had a referral for treatment in the year to March 2025. And British tennis star Harriet Dart's opening play on Court 1 at Wimbledon shortly after Emma Raducanu withdrew with a leg injury. She'll take on Yelena Ostapenko. From Sky News, I'm Kat Suave.
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5: And looking at the weather, cold afternoon to you. 24 Celsius is in London and maximum temperatures are 22 Celsius maximum temperatures in the Midlands. And today a few patches of light rain will sweep in from the west into the afternoon before clearing later to sunny spells again. Less hot but still warm in the London area, and in the East Midlands area a warm day with gentle winds.
0: For special rates to India, Pakistan, Dubai, Maldives, Thailand, USA, Canada, Africa, Australia and New Zealand, call Southall Travel 24 hours a day, 7 days a week on 0208 574 8410. L-Y-C-A. This is Leica. Bali Brambat.
5: That was Ritu Sharma in the hot seat of Ravi Sharma. And I actually wished Nitin Mukeshji a very happy birthday on 27th of, this month. And what happened?
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0: Let's return to the biggest hits back to back. 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

0: I wished Nitin Mukesh a happy birthday, and he sent me a voicemail. Next Gaane Ke Baad, you will be listening to Nitin Mukesh's voicemail to me.
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0: 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Midlands Valo! I wonder if the lady who had won the two tickets for Sakana Rejo Husband Ji had gone to Leicester to watch the play. Do let me know how it was, because I was there on Friday with Jai Kotak Ji, and it was an excellent, excellent, my God, it was absolutely fantastic play. And thoroughly enjoyed, met the whole crew, and Jai Bhai was so nice. He mentioned Laika Gold and Laika Radio Network, thanking them for all the publicity and all the help they gave. And not only that, I had Alka Shaji, our head of marketing. She was with me as well. Hum pet pakad ke hans rahe the, bada maza aaya. It was a very good play. Now, I wished Nitin Mukesh Ji on the weekend. It was his birthday, of course, his 76th birthday, and the whole industry was celebrating. And I said, I'm so sorry that I'm away from you in London, but then remembering you and wishing you a long, happy and healthy life. Heartily from me, Bali. And this is how he replied. Suniyega, Nitin Mukesh Ji ne jawab diya.
1: 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I'm so thrilled to hear from you after what seems like ages. If in Bombay, do call me, or whenever in Bombay, do call me. 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God bless you, my dear. 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Love you.
0: That was Nitin Mukesh Ji, and I was so, you can say, chuffed by his message. And jab Mumbai jaunga to aap sabke messages lekar jaunga, and umeed hai ke we have some fun when I go there and next time. Kab, I don't know.
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0: And there's going to be Farhat Hussein and rest of our lovely friends all the way from East London when they cross over the North Circular Road to celebrate the happy birthday of none other than Videorama Ashwin. And our Dr. DC Patel promised us he is also going to be there. So, hum darkhast karte hain, sab log Videorama ko happy birthday zarur kahiyega jab bhi wahan jayenge paan khane.
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0: 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Hey Ashwin. 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
2: Top stories this hour. Andy Burnham set out his radical plans for devolution with the biggest transfer of power out of Whitehall in modern times. The favourite for Labour leadership wants to take it out of the centre and expand the Prime Minister's office to Manchester. He says Number 10 North will give the regions greater authority. But Tory leader Kemi Badenoch says that's the wrong diagnosis.
3: You can devolve, but if you devolve to people who don't know what they're doing or to people who just want to look after themselves rather than the public, then it's not going to make any difference. That's what MPs are for, to represent their constituencies.
2: A man who used fake Tinder profiles to lure men to his former partner's home is starting 8 years behind bars. 36-year-old Assad Hussein from Cheshire was convicted of stalking involving serious alarm or distress and assault by beating. Five people have been shot dead in a town in northern Germany. It happened at a youth centre west of Hamburg, and a male suspect's been detained. Northern Ireland's First Minister Michelle O'Neill is accusing the Democratic Unionist Party of a culture of double standards. Their former leader, Geoffrey Donaldson, is awaiting sentencing after being convicted of historical child sex abuse. Gavin Robinson, who heads the party now, says it's clear that some current and former members had information about his conduct but didn't share it. Actress Dame Penelope Keith has died. The 86-year-old had been living with cancer. She rose to prominence playing snobbish suburbanite Margot Ledbetter in BBC sitcom The Good Life.
4: Door, please, Jerry. Of course, it's Barbara. I feel so terribly sorry for in all this.
5: Who's Barbara?
6: Oh, Tom Good's wife, a lovely girl.
4: Oh, yes, lovely, but pathetic.
2: And the 2026 Wimbledon Championships are underway. An estimated 140,000 portions of strawberries and cream will be sold at the tournament over the next fortnight. But Emma Raducanu is out as she's injured. From Sky News, I'm Amante Falkenstein.
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7: Temperatures are soaring away, and I can see in London the temperatures happen to be maximum at the moment, 24 Celsius. And in the Midlands area, it's 22 Celsius. Midlands area, wonderful weather. It says nice and breezy, and it's going to be dry all day long. And in the London area, a few patches of light rain will sweep in from the west in the afternoon before clearing later to sunny spells again. Less hot, but still warm.
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7: One down and two to go. 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

0: Yes, it's the legendary Hariharan returns to the UK for Soul India at Royal Festival Hall, London, Saturday, 4th of July. 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
1: 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She was born on 3rd of August 1933 and then she passed away on 29th June 2000, 26 years ago. We are remembering her on her death anniversary. She passed away in Mumbai. Now, she did 21 films in 12 years. लेकिन सब हिंदी फिल्में नहीं थी, उसमें से एक थी, आई थिंक इट वॉज अ साउथ इंडियन फिल्म, कन्नाड़ा फिल्म थी, 6 हिंदी फिल्म्स थी और 14 फिल्में इन्होंने मराठी में की थी. और 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So after the break, you will listen to a couple of her songs. We are remembering none other than Kamini Kadam on her 26th death anniversary.
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3: The top stories this hour. Andy Burnham's promising a number 10 North will be the nerve centre of a rewired Britain. The presumptive Prime Minister's outlined plans for what he calls the biggest rebalancing the country's seen. He wants to transfer power from Whitehall and give regions greater control. Political editor Beth Rigby was in Manchester, where the former Metro Mayor outlined the policy.
4: A speech in which he took no questions, but there are so many questions. He also made a massive announcement there saying that he's going to embark upon the biggest council house building programme. The current Labour government have already earmarked £39 billion for additional housing. Is he taking that budget?
3: Award-winning actress Dame Penelope Keith has died at the age of 86. She was best known for her roles in To the Man Are Born and The Good Life, the latter earning her a BAFTA award in 1977. Five adults have been shot and killed at a youth centre in northern Germany. Two people, including the suspected gunman, have been detained. Britain's Jack Draper has pulled out of Wimbledon. Lewis Mason is at the All England Club.
5: He only returned from injury at Eastbourne last week, but now Draper is out of action again due to a recurrence of the arm problem, which has caused him so many problems over the last year. He was due to play sixth seed Taylor Fritz on centre court tomorrow. Draper, who follows Emma Raducanu out of the tournament with injury, says pulling out is the absolute worst moment in a difficult year.
3: Emma Raducanu's exit is due to a stress fracture in her lower leg. Enzo Maresca has apologised to his former club Chelsea and admitted his resignation at Stamford Bridge opened a path to join Manchester City. The Italians signed a three-year contract to succeed Pep Guardiola at the Etihad. And New Zealand have beaten England by 160 runs at Trent Bridge to a 2-1 Test Series victory. Keeper Jamie Smith was the last man out for 60, caught off the bowling of Mitch Santner. From Sky News, I'm Amante Falkenstein.
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0: And looking at the weather, the temperatures are going to recede from 24 Celsius to 16 Celsius in the London area and from 22 Celsius to 14 Celsius in the Midlands area. And in the Midlands area, this evening will start dry with late sunshine, but it will cloud over from the west through tonight. And in the London area, after sunshine this evening, tonight will remain dry with clear skies for most.
1: 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Ali
0: Bramba. Two down and one to go. Now, in the third hour, our artist of the week is Shamshad Begum. Ek bada khoobsurat gana maine chuna hai aapke liye. Pehla gana jo abhi bajega, that is Gohar Kanpuri ka likha hua, phir Nitin Mukesh honge.
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0: That's the voice of Nitin Mukesh, Kala Bazaar, 1989. And Saturday ko manager bun ko message veja, happy birthday ka. I played his reply to everybody in the first hour, but some people had messaged me and say humne miss kar diya. To suniyega Nitin Mukesh ji ne kya jawab diya jab maine unko happy birthday kaha. Suniyega.
1: 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I'm so thrilled to hear from you after what seems like ages. 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
0: And so nice of Nitin Mukesh ji to send me a message reciprocating for my message of happy birthday to him. The whole industry has been celebrating. And Neil Nitin Mukesh always tells me my song Tere Bin Jeena Nahi is his favorite song. 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Main bolunga Mukesh ji ke bete ke saath baat kar raha tha. To aap kaise mind kar sakte hain? Hai na? Aage badhte hain. Next, our artist of the week is none other than Shamshad Begum. Kishore Da ke saath inhone bada khoobsurat gana gaya tha film Naya Andaz ka. Aur kaise andaz se? We'll listen to our artist of the week. For rest of the week is gonna be Shamshad Begum.
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0: From group stage, the FIFA World Cup 2026 enters into the knockout stage. And yesterday, the first match of round of 32, that's the knockout stage, was South Africa versus Canada. And Canada won the match with one goal. And today at 6 p.m., a great match, Brazil versus Japan. And 9:30 p.m., it'll be Germany versus Paraguay. It's going to be amazing. फिर तो 12 बजे के बाद अगर जाग रहे हो तो 2 बजे सुबह 2 a.m. That'll be Netherlands versus Morocco. England का मैच होगा Wednesday को. सुनते रहिएगा. 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
6: It was just another day. 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

0: Our artist of the week happens to be none other than Shamshad Begum Ji. Up next, we're going to have a nice report on Women's Cricket Update.
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0: And it being a rest day today, Kamal Prabhakar Ji is going to let us know what happened over the weekend. Hello, Kamal Ji.
3: Mani Ji, always a pleasure to talk to you. So, we had a fantastic record-breaking Sunday yesterday. We had two games yesterday. It was amazing. So, we had the mighty Australia taking on India. And what a game, Baliji, we had the crowd. We had supporters of 27,000. It broke the record of women's TW, T20.
0: Wow.
3: For that sort of thing, to have 27,000 plus. Aur uske mein 2,000 the Australian, baaki sare Indian.
0: Oh,
3: blue all over.
0: Lovely.
3: But what a game. India tried their best, got 170. I thought it was about 20 runs short. And Australia, although they dropped some catches when they were bowling and when they were fielding, it wasn't up to their standard. But then when the batting came, they batted very well and they got 171 on the last over.
0: Oh,
3: so it was
0: very
3: close, but good game.
0: Yes.
3: But obviously, a better team won. But the cricket was a winner yesterday on that side. So congratulations to Australia being in the semi-final.
0: Magic.
3: Now, Bariji, then there was another big game, which was Bangladesh taking on the mighty South Africans.
0: Wow.
3: Now, they both needed to win.
0: Yes.
3: They both needed 2 points to go forward. Bangladesh obviously didn't put a big total at all. And South Africa easily got the total and they won 3 overs to spare.
0: Mm-hmm.
3: And congratulations to them. They are in the semi-final. So, Baliji, tomorrow,
0: yes,
3: we've got Australia taking on South Africa.
0: Mm-hmm.
3: It's going to be an amazing game. And then we've got the other semi-final, which is going to be England against the West Indies. So, on Thursday. So, we've got 2 matches going on. So, we're going to have, the finish is going to be amazing. But, Baliji, as you are a cricketer and you know about cricket, this was one of the best tournaments of women cricket. So, respect to the women cricket around the world.
0: Lovely to know that.
3: It's in a better place.
0: And hope to hear all the updates tomorrow. Thank you, Kamalji.
3: Thank you, Baliji. Take care.
0: Cheers.
3: Have a good evening.
0: Thank you. Bye-bye.
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0: Traffic and Travel.
1: Hey, very good afternoon. I'm Johnny Ratner. We've still got these problems on the M5. It still hasn't recovered the motorway heading north to join the M6 following an accident that was cleared over half an hour ago now. And problems across the border for the A34. The Walsall Road is shut just north of Great Whirley, just off the M6 toll. And that follows an accident between Norton Lane and Darges Lane. The A46, the southbound carriageway, is closed on the Leicester Western Bypass between the M1 and the A50 for accident investigation work, although the M1 itself and the M69 not looking too bad. That's the latest traffic and travel.
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0: And we got Sandy Shah, who is coming from 4 to 7 on drive time. And like our Radio Midlands pay, it's going to be Raj Patan. Kal tak ke liye Bali Brahmbhatt ka namaskar. Hope you enjoyed the music today.
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2: The top stories this hour. Andy Burnham says he plans to rewire the British state by transferring power out of Whitehall. Speaking in Manchester, the prospective Prime Minister pledged to give the regions the ability to control essential utilities, transport and housing. Tory leader Kemi Badenoch says the UK faces a summer of chaos while the former Metro Mayor decides what he wants to do. An inquiry has found reforms to education are needed as the system's not set up to serve white working class children and their families. This demographic is the lowest performing in England's school system. Baroness Morris, who co-chaired the inquiry, says basic needs aren't being met.
3: Being happy at school, be able to do academic work as well as practical work, to have extracurricular activities, weren't as prevalent in the schools that their children attended. It's almost parents saying those schools are not built for children like mine to succeed.
2: Police in northern Germany say there's no danger to the public after five people were shot and killed in a youth centre. Two people have been detained. Award-winning actress Dame Penelope Keith has died. She was 86. In sport, Britain's Jack Draper has withdrawn from Wimbledon ahead of his first match tomorrow. His arm injury has come back. Ben Stokes' final cricket match for England has ended in a heavy defeat. The all-rounders captained the national team for the last time as they lost by 160 runs to New Zealand on the final day of the deciding test at Trent Bridge. It means the hosts go down 2-1 in the series. Stokes admits it wasn't the perfect outcome.
4: Look, it's been a game which, you know, feels strange to say, but ending on a game where you sort of had to, you know, go all the way to the end, I wouldn't have it any other way. The only thing that I would change is that we were on the right side of the result, but, you know, you can't always have things your way.
2: And Enzo Maresca has been confirmed as Manchester City's new manager, succeeding Pep Guardiola. He's apologised to Chelsea for quitting right in the middle of the season. From Sky News, I'm Amante Falkenstein. That's the latest.
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5: By checking the weather as it stands right now for your Monday evening, 16 degrees Celsius in London tonight. Tomorrow it's going to be cloudy, 24 degrees Celsius. And in the Midlands tonight, dropping down to 14 degrees Celsius. Gentle breeze tomorrow in the Midlands, expecting some thunderstorms, highs about 21 degrees Celsius. So a lot more cooler than what it has been. A little bit of reprieve there.
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5: 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My thanks going out to Vishwa Nagar and also to Bali Brumbuck. They're both back tomorrow at 1 o'clock on your favourite Leica Radio Network. 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

0: What a track it is. Abana Banale. Go on then. Banale.
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0: Raj Patton. I didn't get a response back. Are they bolana? Apna banale? Banale? Yeah? No? At least for the next 3 hours. I'm not asking for a whole lifetime. Huh? 3 ghante to chale, right? Anyway, how's it going? You're right. It is 4:12. It's your Monday afternoon drive, the 29th of June. Of course, drive brought to you by Pepe's Piri Piri. Lots and lots of Pepelicious Bate on the way for you between now and 7 o'clock. And there's so much musty going on here at Leica HQ, which we'll be sharing with you a bit later on. Also, I went to watch Toy Story 5 yesterday. I had a date with my nephew. And it was so nice. Actually, my nephew's. But one's a little bit more my favourite. I mean, everyone has a favourite nephew, right? Even though I love both of them, but I had a bit more better time with the other one because he's a lot more closer to me. So it's like, yeah. He calls me, yeah, so uncle, right? So he was like, oh, Raj, let's go and watch the movie Toy Story 5. And he's only, what, 4? So for me, I'm more than happy to take him, especially if it's a film like Toy Story 5. Especially I've seen every Toy Story movie. So it was quite an easy choice for me. Away from that, there's so much going on over the weekend. Of course, more about England. Now, England's next match is going to be on Wednesday. And that's happening during my show. And you have to make sure you reserve your place with me on Wednesday as well. I don't want you all wandering off watching the match. Make sure you're with me on Wednesday evening as well. All right, because I know what you're going to do. They're going to switch off Raj now. And you'll be watching the match. No. It's an easy leg, all right? Can't just use me like that. Make sure Wednesday you're going to be with me as well. Away from that, there's also plenty happening in the world of news, business, sport. There's news about Hail Fairy again. There's also news about the London Indian Film Festival that we are exclusive radio partners for. And there's also news about Diljit Dosanjh. He's announced more UK dates. And there's news about Imran Hashmi and Avada Bantu. There's a lot going on. But first, let's continue with the feel-good tracks here on Drive.
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0: And then pakad ke sikhi wrist playing here on Like a Radio. Twist, twist, twist. Nirishree, that is vocals for Saif Ali Khan, who's currently in the UK. He was at an event yesterday. He's also going to be at an event later on this week as well. So yeah, Saif Ali Khan, absolutely loving the British shores. Definitely him and Gwyneth Paltrow Khan, massive fans of London. By 4:18.
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0: One quick update with what's going on with the World Cup. And yes, all eyes on at 6 p.m. on Brazil and Japan. That's going to be being played at Houston at 9:30 tonight. We've got Germany and Paraguay there playing at 9:30. And then overnight, 2 o'clock in the morning, Netherlands and Morocco. It's the knockout stages now, isn't it? So this is a bit where the excitement starts building, because all the smaller teams will get eliminated if they're not good enough. 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Let's see what happens. Agi Chaki will keep you posted here on Driver. 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
0: Right, today's Filmy Scramble, I've got the following letters. All you got to do is tell me which film title you can make with the following. As always, there is an extra letter thrown in there just for good old measure. So today, R for Romeo, or R for Raj, R-A-Y-O-H-M. So R-A-Y-O-H-M, it spells which film title. If you know, get in touch right now on my studio WhatsApp number. Once again, R-A-Y-O-H-M. Here's my number.
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0: And track two. Awarapana Maya. Let's get voting for your favourite. As always, up to you. So get in touch right now with your votes. Get in touch on the usual number in the studio. Also, more on the waiting Prime Minister that is yet to be. I mean, we're still waiting for that confirmation because it will be happening in the next few, actually about 3 weeks or so, about Andy Burnham. So, yeah, he has made a massive speech earlier today, one of his first. So we'll be telling you about that here on Drive a bit later on. And on the way for you in terms of hits, I've got a classic lined up and also this one.
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3: A very good afternoon. I'm Johnny Ratner, watching the cameras with a close eye. The top end of the M5 still hasn't recovered, trying to join the M6. It follows an earlier accident just after the West Bromwich exit. And problems do continue for the A34, the Walsall Road, just north of Great Whirley, just off the M6 between Darges Lane and Norton Lane. That stretch of the A34 still closed following an accident. And the A46 Leicester Western Bypass shut between the M1 and the A50 for investigation. Work following an accident. Really slow on Crefeld Way, bearing the brunt of the queues, and on New Parks Way, heading past Glenfield Hospital. That's the latest traffic and travel.
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0: I think a classic, Kishore Kumar with Lata Ji playing here on Like a Radio from the film Aradhana, with Rajesh Khanna starring in that, of course, Shamila Tagore as well. And if you like your music and your classics like that, then don't forget Like a Gold, London's number one Asian retro music station. South All Travel. 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
0: Yeah, don't forget you can catch Like a Gold, which is London's number one Asian retro music station, and also you can catch Like a Gold 2, both on the Like a Radio mobile app. You can also listen to Like a Gold in London on 10:35 a.m. Right, moving on then, 4:33. A quick reminder on my filmy scramble today. The letters are as follows. R-A-Y-O-H-M. So R-A-Y-O-H-M spells which film title. There is an extra letter in there. So we're trying to crack that. Get in touch right now.
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0: First going out to my lovely Hema. Hema, you love that classic that I played. Lots of love from me to you. And also, hello going out to Sham as well. Sham, hope you're well. Hema, you really enjoyed the People Centre show as well. Really, really good. So glad you enjoyed that. And also, Sham, hi to you. You're loving the music and the classic that I played as well.

0: Oh, what a track. Udit Narayan's vocals there. Can't beat that, can you? Beat, of course, Shah Rukh Khan last week celebrating 34 years in the film industry. And that one, of course, one of his recent ones. I say it's recent, but it's about, what, 20 years old now? He didn't even any film. Right, 4:38. Don't forget, I have got my filmy scramble up and running. R-A-Y-O-H-M. R-A-Y-O-H-M. If you can work out which film title that is, there is an extra thing there. Get in touch and let me know. And today's Choice Active, these two songs.
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0: 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And track two, from the film Awara Ban Maya. As always, up to you to get voting.
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Chelier, she sings with Shilpa Rao. Shilpa Rao's in all the big songs, isn't she? Smashing it. By 4:47, Monday Drive, how you feeling? Drive time with Raj. Gonna get rid of those Monday blues, alright? So don't worry, I'm here.

It is so good, isn't it? Another one with Shilpa Ratan, that with Varun Jain. That's a fab at the Marihira Henge. By the way, I know it's a lot more cooler than it is, but the weekend, this coming weekend, we're going to be getting some more of the heat wave. Sorry, if you don't like the heat, as it has been, heat wave is set to return in some parts of the UK. Also, Donald Trump's bid to appeal the sex abuse verdict has been refused by the Supreme Court.

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2: Good evening, I'm Johnny Ratner. No change for the A46 west of Leicester. The Western Bypass stays closed from the A50 down to the M1 as a serious accident is investigated, and there are long queues avoiding on Glenfriff Way, unsurprisingly, from before the Beaumont Shopping Centre back towards Redhill Way and towards Leicester City Centre as well, particularly on the Narborough Road. The A34 north of Walsall around Great Whirley still closed on the Walsall Road south of the M6 and Norton Lane following an accident. We're just hearing the Wallstone Road at Essington is partly blocked due to an emergency service incident up the road from there, just north of Bloxwich.
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2: The top stories this hour. Andy Burnham's confirmed there'll be a Prime Minister's office in Manchester if he takes over.
3: It will only be based here. The job of Number 10 North will be to make power flow into the Midlands, into the southwest, into the east of England, as much as into the northeast. Number 10 North will be the nerve centre of a rewired Britain.
2: He wants to move power out of Whitehall to let regions control essential utilities, transport and housing. Tory leader Kemi Badenoch warning the UK faces a summer of chaos. A teenager has been sentenced to 47 months in a young offender institution over explosives and terrorism offences. 18-year-old Jagger Strang threatened to kill fellow students at Stafford College and set off a bomb there. A close aide to former Prime Minister Rishi Sunak has pleaded guilty to gambling on when the 2024 general election would be held. 41-year-old Craig Williams will be sentenced at a later date. Actress Dame Penelope Keith, best known for starring in The Good Life and To the Man Are Born, has died. She was 86. New Manchester City boss Enzo Maresca says the size of the Premier League club is the main reason for accepting the position. The Italian has agreed a three-year contract there. Speaking to the club's media, he says he's looking forward to the challenge.
4: It's exciting because the target is to continue or to carry on the last decade or the last years that everything was very, very nice.
2: Maresca's apologised to Chelsea for leaving midway through last season and will pay compensation. Britain's Jack Draper has pulled out of Wimbledon ahead of his first match tomorrow. He's dealing with an ongoing arm injury. And Ben Stokes' final cricket match for England has ended in a heavy defeat. They lost by 160 runs to New Zealand in the deciding test at Trent Bridge to go down 2-1 in the series. From Sky News, I'm Imante Falkenstein.
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5: While checking the weather for your Monday, a lot more cooler tonight in London, 16 degrees Celsius, and in London tomorrow, cloudy, 24 degrees Celsius, but the temperatures are picking up again over the weekend, just to give you a bit of a heads up. And in the Midlands tonight, dropping down to 14 degrees Celsius. Tomorrow, expect some thunderstorms in parts of the Midlands with highs about 21 degrees Celsius.
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5: Hello, gorgeous. Monday, July the 29th of June. How's it going, Treacle? You feeling good? It's going to make you feel even better today, you know that. It's that Monday madness. Also, the answer for my filmy scramble in the last hour was Mora. My choice of winning song is on the way for you. Let's go back to back.
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quite a coincidence that I'm betting you today. And also today, the announcement of a 1UP on 2 came out. The teaser of that released earlier today. Imran Hashmi starring in that. Of course, in the new one as well. The new one also stars Disha Patani and also Shabana Azmi as well. It releases at cinemas on the 14th of August. Gotta say, the teaser that came out earlier looks, okay, looks decent. Digging about it, Gaha Gijaki. Exactly the film's gonna be about. I'm sure it's going to be a continuation of the original, which was about 19 years ago, this one. Oh, what happened? 19 years ago. 5:13. Raj Patton. How are you feeling today? You're not feeling too hot, are you? Well, do you know what? Enjoy it whilst it lasts, alright? Because this weekend, we are going to be getting some more hot weather. I think someone's switched the heating back on Saturday, Sunday. Temperatures will be going back to the late 20s. Away from that, let me tell you also, if you're watching EastEnders, we've got Grey Atkins that is back on EastEnders. So he's the one that was troubling, was it Chantel? You know, the one that was actually was not very good, was he? He was a bit of an evil person on the show. So he's going to be seen back on the square. There's also, over the weekend, so I decided to watch the reality TV series, or I said reality series, well, not TV because it's not on TV, it's on Netflix. It's called Lock Up Season 2. I was watching that on Netflix over the weekend because there's so much hoo-ha. I don't know if you saw the article. There were so many posts on socials and also articles about Gaurav Khanna's wife and how she's gone in public on the show to confirm that she has been living separately from her husband Gaurav Khanna. Kanchika Chamola, her name is, and she was actually seen in Big Boss as the friends and family episode that they show in, and she actually entered the show, Gaurav Khanna, and they were like all hugging, couldn't keep themselves apart from each other. And then all of a sudden now we're getting to hear news about the divorce. I mean, what's going on, eh? So I don't know, I'm not calling it a publicity stunt just yet, but there seems to be a lot. I think tricking the audience to say that you are loving each other and going on screen on Big Boss, and then a few months later, you're announcing your separation and divorce and saying that they've been living apart for the last year. It's like, what, really? I was actually, when I was in India, when I was in Mumbai in December, so Big Boss had just ended and I was there. I was actually with Akanshka and I was with Gaurav. And even there as well, they both were living their own kind of separate lives. As in, like, they weren't doing things together. And you don't expect them to because they're both different actors and they're doing their own kind of successful things. But anyway, if you see the series, if you see Lock Up Season 2, in that, there's a revelation by Akanshka and she's talking about Gaurav Khanna. And Gaurav was obviously in Anupama as well. She's talking about Gaurav and saying how they are cordial with each other, but they are living separately. Okay, each of their own. Right, away from that, the other big story today has been about the Prime Minister in waiting, that being Andy Burnham. He has announced Number 10 North and says it will be the nerve centre of a rewired Britain. What's your take on that? Get in touch and let me know. Do we need another Number 10 up north in Manchester? Get in touch, because that is the big story that's developing today. I think that's his first major speech since winning the Macclesfield by-election, and of course since there's been all these rumours, I mean not just rumours, but he is favourite to bag the Labour leader role and also the Prime Minister, which will be around about mid-July is when we're going to get to hear it. We'll keep you posted here on Leica. This is Leica. By 5:16, on the way for you after this one from Butch and I Seen, I've got a song by an artist called Anuv Jain. Do you know what? The song is so beautiful. It's probably the first time I'm playing it. It is so, so gorgeous. I'll play you that after Shilpa Rao again with KK.

0: They're playing Young Like a Radio. By the way, Sarah just telling me, Sarah says, Raj, it's a double dose of EastEnders tonight. Are you still watching it on TV or are you just watching it on BBC iPlayer? Let's do a catch up now. Because it's all over the place at the moment with the World Cup that's going on. And talk about World Cup.
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0: By the way, Sean was saying, Raj, it was Chelsea. 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Gray Atkins, he's back on EastEnders tonight. Right, let me tell you, tonight at 6 o'clock, we've got Brazil-Japan. 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Then 2 o'clock in the morning, we've got Netherlands and Morocco. 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
0: It is 5:21. How's it going? I've still not seen EastEnders last week, actually, because time's all over the place, but we'll definitely catch up on that. Well, this one is absolutely gorgeous, you know that? Oh, I'm in love with it. It's only months I've been listening to it, but I've not played it on my show. Anuv Jain, track here is called Özgür Ahir. Plays here on your Monday evening. It is me, Raj Badden.

0: just love the acoustic part to this. It's so beautiful, isn't it? Artist Anu Jain, the track there, Ozki are here, playing here on Laika Radio. It's so beautiful, honestly. The amount of times I've heard this, I'm like, oh, I shouldn't be playing it on my show. So there you go, played it for you. Let me know, right? I'm running really late though. Really, really late. So let's do today's Lyrical Miracle.
1: Wow, is that?
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0: Right, today's Lyrical Miracle quickly are these lyrics. Tell me which song you can get these lyrics from. Bas Tujhse Dil Ka Rishta Jod Do. They're the lyrics of which very popular song? If you know, get in touch right now. Bas Tujhse Dil Ka Rishta Jod Do. If you know, get in touch. My number is...
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4: Good evening, I'm Johnny Ratner. Big problems to the north of Walsall on the A34. The stretch through Great Whirley is closed along the Walsall Road between Darkers Lane and Norton Lane, just south of the M6 toll, and that's at the scene of an accident. Still struggling, not recovered for the M5 heading up towards the M6 following an earlier accident just north of the West Bromwich exit, Junction 1. We're getting reports of an emergency service incident on the Bedworth bypass around Griff Island, so this is as you head towards Nuneaton, and the Warstone Road at Essington still partly blocked by an emergency service incident just north west of Bloxwich.
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2: It is 5:37. We're going to get an update from our cricket expert, Carmel Prabhakar. It was a busy one yesterday. I know even Radio Ollie was there, and you must have seen some of our content, which is on our social media. Carmel, how are you doing?
3: Good afternoon, Mr. Roger. I'm good, and how are you doing?
2: I'm doing really well, and it was great to see so many updates from the ground yesterday. Of course, Radio Ollie being there as well. How's it all been for you?
3: Well, Roger, I'll tell you what, it was record-breaking, heartbreaking, but fantastic cricket, and the cricket at its best, the best women T20, you know, World Cup, and the records were made. 27,000 supporters being there, 2,000 of them was Australian, the rest was all Indian, and what a game we had. But before that, we had a game. Bangladesh won 17 for 5 in 20, South Africa in 118 for 6 in 19 overs, and so they both needed points to win, to go forward, but South Africa, congratulations to them for winning, so they are in the semi-finals. But after that, the way the stadium was building, the way the stadium, the station, the roads were flooded with blue shirts. And India won the toss in 170 for 4 in 20 overs, which I thought they were 20 runs short. Australia made a meal of it because they dropped 3 catches. You know, they didn't ball too well. They were okay. But then Australia batted very well and got the partnership, which is a main thing in cricket. Partnerships win you matches, matches and catches win you matches. So in this turn, 172 for 4 in 19 overs. So it was really close. But congratulations to Australia. Next, now they're in the semi-finals, Raj. So that was amazing.
2: And the now semi-final tomorrow, yeah? The final is this Sunday.
3: Yes, so the tomorrow is one of the semi-finals, which is Australia against West Indies. And then we've got England taking South Africa on Thursday. And then we got the final on the 5th. I tell you, Rod, the cricket, the women are professional. They are in high standard. It's just beyond even anybody's imagination where it is today, the cricket. And it's going to be fantastic. And I'm so glad, like a radio, and witness all that. And our listeners have been listening to all this great feedback. And thank you to Radio Wally for being there yesterday as well.
2: No, that's fantastic. No, well done to you. All teamwork. And, of course, Carmel, our exclusive man who's bringing all the coverage from the matches. So thank you so much to Carmel there. Right, then we'll get some more updates from Carmel tomorrow on the show. And, of course, later on with Radio Wally.
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0: The track it is, B-Lawn playing Get Like a Radio. Don't forget also, the absolutely massive Hari Haran concert is taking place this coming Saturday. It's going to be magical. Oh man. Seoul, India, it's called Royal Festival Hall. This coming Saturday night. Of course, Like a Radio being the exclusive radio partners of that. So very, very excited. Right, Monday Drive, more hits on the way for you.
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4: Good evening, I'm Johnny Ratner. Big problems to the north of Walsall on the A34. The stretch through Great Whirley is closed along the Walsall Road between Darkers Lane and Norton Lane, just south of the M6 toll, and that's at the scene of an accident. Still struggling, not recovered for the M5 heading up towards the M6 following an earlier accident just north of the West Bromwich exit, Junction 1. We're getting reports of an emergency service incident on the Bedworth bypass around Griff Island, so this is as you head towards Nuneaton, and the Warstone Road at Essington still partly blocked by an emergency service incident just north west of Blockswich.
5: Like a radio. The theatrical blockbuster Mrs. Kapoor's Daughter's Wedding is back for a third season. This time there's a wedding, a secret and a murder.
6: OMG!
5: Mrs. Kapoor's Daughter's Wedding 3, The Murder Mystery. As the celebrations begin, the truth turns deadly.
6: Murder Mystery!
5: That's in Leicester on the 4th of July at the Curve Theatre and Birmingham on the 26th of July.

0: tickets from just £15. Make sure you book before the clock strikes midnight. Come join Surinderella this summer as she goes back into the Bollywoods. Surinderella, panto fun for all the family.
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2: It was just another day. 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

0: I think that was your Lyrical Miracle track, Rishte Nate, playing Young Like a Radio. So many of you got it right. Siddhartha, you got it right. Jasmine, you did. Sham, you did. Syra, Jiggy, hello to you. You said Rajesh, a Rat song. That's all. You kind of got it right. Minakshi, lots and lots of love to you. Hope you're well. Also, Praveen, hi to you as well. Thanks very much for your kind words. Keep on listening to your Like a Radio. It's now six.
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3: The top stories this hour. The man presumed to be the next Prime Minister is pledging to rewire the British state by transferring control from Whitehall. Andy Burnham says he wants to use his experience as Mayor of Greater Manchester to give regions greater authority over things like transport and housing. The First Minister of Wales, Plaid Cymru's Rhiannon Yorworth, says he's able to engage in talks.
4: He's saying now that Westminster's broken. I could have told him that, you know, and I have been saying that for many, many years. I want him to concentrate on that so I can concentrate on working positively with him to do the right thing for Wales. It's about empowering the people of Wales, so let's empower that government to do the right thing.
3: Resident doctors in England have voted to accept the government's latest offer on pay and jobs. The British Medical Association says more than half of members have backed the package on a 57% turnout. A teenager who idolised serial killers and threatened to bomb his college has been jailed for almost 4 years. Jagger Strang, who's 18 and from Stafford, had admitted 7 charges. England head coach Brendan McCullum says Ben Stokes has had a significant impact on so many people over the last 4 years. The all-rounder's retired from international cricket after the 160-run defeat to New Zealand on the final day of the deciding test at Trent Bridge, losing the series 2-1. McCullum says he felt emotional when Stokes confirmed his decision yesterday.
5: Firstly, I tried to talk him down and that was it became pretty obvious that he'd made his decision and he was at peace with it. From that point of view, I guess your emotion then leads on to just a bit of sadness, really, because you have been on this journey together for 4 years and it's been a real thrill.
3: A host of British players have fallen on day one of Wimbledon. Cameron Norrie is the latest name to crash out. That's after exits for Felix Gill, Max Basing and Harriet Dart. And Enzo Maresca has been confirmed as the new manager for Manchester City. The Italian is having to pay Chelsea compensation for leaving midway through last season. From Sky News, that's the latest.
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0: Well, checking the weather as it stands right now for your Monday evening in London. First dropping down 16 degrees Celsius, light cloud and light winds. Tomorrow in London, cloudy one, 24 degrees Celsius. And in the Midlands, dropping down 14 tonight, light cloud with a little bit of wind here there. And tomorrow, thunderstorms are expected in and around the Midlands, 21 degrees Celsius.
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0: Hello, gorgeous. 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You're right. It's your Monday, July the 29th of June and nothing else but your favourite tracks. Playing here on Leica Radio, a part of the ever-growing Leica Radio Network. 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I've got my big question on the way for you, which makes a nice return. As a standby, that is on the way, but first, back to back.
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0: Orchia. 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Abhi cheeti loka yagni playing on like a radio. For the film Phil B. Dile Hindustani, Shah Rukh Khan and Juhi Chawla. Love these two together. So good, isn't it? Raj Patton. It is 6:11. How you doing, Treacle? You're right. Actually, there's a story I was going to tell you about to do with WhatsApp, because it's about to let people chat without having to reveal their phone number by exchanging unique usernames instead. That's a really good idea, isn't it? Actually, sometimes you don't want to give your WhatsApp number, but that's the best way of communication. Well, for me anyway. And it's like, give me the number. Get me harassed. I think a username would be so much better. Now, it will be rolled out globally to the platform's 3 billion account holders over the next few months. From Monday, that's today, users will start being able to reserve a name via the app, although it will not be compulsory. The firm said people would be able to remove or change their usernames at any time. So there you go. I'll check mine, actually, so it's in the update on that. That is there, making the headlines. There's also lots about the film Halo 33. And the amount of stuff that we were hearing about Halo 33, I mean, seriously, is there even point like releasing that movie? There's so much hoo-ha about it. Anyway, Firoz Nandiwala has confirmed that Priyadarshan will not be directing Halo 33. And Priyadarshan has also said that, yeah, it is true, he is not directing it. But he goes, to the best of my knowledge, Halo 33 will never hit the screens due to lots of legal issues and personal conflicts. Whether I'm involved or not is unimportant. So yeah, that is from Priyadarshan himself. Well, Priyadarshan has been having so much success anyway, because he had Bhoot Bangla recently released, and that did really well. Of course, with Akshay Kumar in that. And also, talk about Akshay Kumar. His latest film, Welcome to the Jungle, has performed really well at the box office. In fact, has turned out to be a big earner at the box office over the weekend. Right, anyway, let's continue with the feel-good tracks.
1: Tasty track of the hour, brought to you by Coca Noodles.
0: And this film also is running to the bank as well. Done pretty well. Cocktail 2. And the song has gone back up to the number one position.

0: 2. I'm sure there's going to be a Cocktail 3 as well, because this film has done pretty well at the box office. I got some Giorgio DeSange on the way for you in a moment. That's because we're celebrating the fact that he's also going to be coming to Birmingham and also to Manchester. He's added 2 new dates to his Aura tour. That's because the London Wembley concert sold out in record time.
1: Tasty track of the hour, sponsored by Coca Noodles. Goodness in every bite. 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
2: The Big Question.
0: All right, my big question to you today is simply this. As you know, the weather has been a scorcher of late. It's going to be heating up again over the weekend onwards. I would love to know if you're the kind of person, and I know there's not many people that work in an office anymore, but it's all about work from home, together. But let me know, if you're working in the office or going into a workplace, are you the kind of person to be wearing shorts at work? Be it a guy or a girl, whoever's listening right now, let me know if you're the kind of person accepts wearing shorts at work. I mean, maybe, you know, a little bit more formal than the usual kind of sporty types. Get in touch and let me know your thoughts on that. I mean, I would love to. I mean, I love wearing my shorts. I mean, I was weekending, get out of my shorts. But I'd love to if I was in the office. Imagine that, wearing a suit jacket with a shirt, maybe a tie and then shorts. What kind of shorts? Jaldana, with some chopla with it as well. Get in touch and let me know your thoughts on that on my studio WhatsApp number, which is...
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0: Yeah, Like a Radio. Oh, man. Brings back so many memories of the weekend. Well, not just this weekend, but every weekend. That's a bit crazy, isn't it? But yeah, I love it. 6:21, Monday drive. Of course, loving the fact that Diljit Dosanjh is going to be all over the UK, and not just London, but also Birmingham and Manchester, as it was announced today. I've got to say hi to Viral. So my big question today is all about whether you should be wearing shorts, especially when we've got the heat wave, which is coming back again this weekend, by the way. Sorry, I know some of you don't like it. By the way, your shoulder loves it. She's like, oh, bring it on. Your shoulder, lots of love to you. So yeah, let me know if you're the kind of person, if you're working in an office or in a office kind of environment, would you think it's acceptable to be wearing shorts in the office? Get in touch. I had a message from Viral. Viral says, hey Raj, yes, I do wear shorts. I love it. And he said, when I don't have any appointments with my reps. So there you go. Yeah, I think when you got meetings, that's a different thing, isn't it? But I think when you're just in the office, maybe just kind of lounging around doing not much, then yeah, you can be wearing shorts. That's what I think. Sham, he said, no, sorry, it's an office, not a seaside. That's unacceptable, Raj. I've just been told it. Sham, thanks so much for that. Get in touch, let me know, all right? If you're maybe already in the office, or maybe heading back now thinking, oh, been wearing my shorts today. I think today's a bit cooler, isn't it? So no shorts today. But I think later on in the week, get in touch and let me know your thoughts on that.
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0: So at the moment, there is Brazil and Japan. They've just kicked off about 23 minutes ago. 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Germany, Paraguay playing at 9:30 tonight. And then at 2 o'clock in the morning, Netherlands and Morocco. 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
0: And on the way,
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0: Stand by, I've got Ae Deewane Dil. Hoi hoi. Really good, isn't it? Ae Deewane Dil from Terazu is coming up.
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5: Good evening, I'm Johnny Ratner. Problems north of Walsall for the A34. The Walsall Road remains shut just north of Great Whirley off the M6 toll at the scene of an accident. Problems in Essington. The Wallstone Road is really slow around Hilton Lane just northwest of Bloxwich, and that's at the scene of an earlier accident that has now been cleared. Radford Road at Coventry, partly blocked by an accident at Beak Avenue. We're just hearing that Ryfield is partly blocked as well, just outside of Wolverhampton at Penderford, and it's all down to an accident involving a bus between the Droveway and Barnwood Road. So avoid the area if possible. That's the latest traffic and travel.
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7: It was just another day, a familiar drive through familiar country. 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

0: Divine Idol playing here on Laika Radio 90s throwback. Don't forget moves like this on our sister service, Laika Radio 90s, which is the UK's first and only 90s Bollywood music station, available exclusively on the Laika Radio mobile app and also on Alexa. So nothing but 90s music on Laika Radio 90s. Do check it out. And this track featuring on Akshay Kumar and also Sonali Bendre. Really good. All right, 6:35, how's it going, Treacle? I've got to say hi to Prinil. Prinil saying, Raj, unfortunately, we can't wear shorts in the office, but would love to. And also, Sarah saying, Raj, you seem a little bit obsessed with your shorts. I don't see what's wrong with wearing shorts in the office, as long as they're smart. All right, then, chill off. Approval, Miligiana. Lots of loves here.
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0: It is 6:36, nothing else but your favourite tracks. It is your Laika Radio. It is Drive with me, Raj Baden. Well, sponsored by Pepe Spiri Piri. We're doing a ride with Olga Jagning now. Did enough. Monday Drive. Get this one out. Tic Tac, huh?

0: sounding so good. Salman Khan in that with Bumika Chavlad. That's Tere Naam. Just let you know, update with the football that's going on. Can't believe this. Japan leading over Brazil 1-0. Can you believe that? Japan are leading. Keep it there. I'll tell you more about that. Back in a minute.
1: 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So Pepe-licious.
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0: Well, that's it from me. I'll be back on the radio tomorrow at 4 o'clock. Radio Wally's up next with the roller coaster after 7 o'clock news headlines. Have yourself a good one. 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
4: A very good evening. I'm Johnny Ratner. The M5 still struggling as you head up towards the M6. Just sheer weight of traffic coming from the West Bromwich exit, junction 1. However, an earlier accident a couple

0: want to try something different? Pepe's have just introduced, for a limited time only, Harissa Honey Melt. 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Rich Harissa, sweet hot honey, and melted cheddar in focaccia. It truly is Pepe-licious.
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15: It was just another day. 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
2: Top stories this hour. Resident doctors in England have voted to accept a fresh government offer on pay and conditions. The British Medical Association says just over half of members backed the deal on a 57% turnout. It ends years of strike action that's caused huge disruption in the NHS. Health Secretary James Murray says it's a welcome development.
3: The cost of the offer on the table is less than the cost of another week of strikes, so it's good value for money for taxpayers, as well as being good news for NHS staff and, crucially, for patients. Because it means we can now work with resident doctors to build an NHS that is fit for the future.
2: Resident doctors in Northern Ireland are midway through a 24-hour walkout over pay. The Prime Minister in waiting is pledging to give greater autonomy to leaders outside London. Andy Burnham says he'll lead a decade-long transformation, letting regions control essential utilities, transport and housing. A former Tory MP has pleaded guilty to placing a bet on the date of the 2024 general election. 41-year-old Craig Williams was Rishi Sunak's closest parliamentary aide. England captain Ben Stokes has bowed out of international cricket, overseeing a Test Series defeat. The hosts have lost the deciding match against New Zealand by 160 runs. The 35-year-old dramatically announced he was quitting while play was underway yesterday. Fans leaving Trent Bridge are sad he's going.
4: He's arguably one of England's greatest ever captains.
5: He's done more than anyone else has done in cricket for England in the last decade at least.
6: I'm not sure there will be another Ben Stokes, or not for a long time.
7: He should have a statue built for him, to be honest.
8: We're going to miss him very much.
9: Stokes will always be remembered as a true legend.
2: Enzo Maresca has been confirmed as Manchester City's new manager on a three-year contract. The Italian will have to pay Chelsea compensation for leaving in the middle of the last season. And Dame Penelope Keith's being remembered as a comic genius by her Good Life co-star Felicity Kendall. The award-winning actress, who later starred in To the Man Are Born, has died at the age of 86. And that's the latest.
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10: 2 minutes past seven. Good evening. You're tuned into Leica. Looking at that weather for you now. A bit of a cloudy one ahead, but still plenty of a summer's sunshine remaining this evening. A nice, dry, bright one. Maybe a few brief sunny intervals as the clouds start thickening in across the night tonight. But conditions across the region remain nice and dry with a minimum of 10 degrees. I'm going to say, go ahead, baby. Crack open your kitchen.
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10: Big shouts going out to Raj, who kept you nice and entertained. It's that time of the evening where we get you rocking and a rolling, shaking and a grooving as we kick off Monday's edition. It starts here with two big tracks back to back.
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0: track, isn't it? From one of my favorite Sanjay Leela Bhansali movies, Gangubai Kathiawadi. Of course, celebrating our Like Artist of the Week, Alia Bhatt. But I've got to say, you know what? Out of all my Sanjay Leela Bhansali and Alia Bhatt films, that was probably my favorite one. Absolutely love the message of that one. Exactly 10 minutes past 7. Good evening. You're tuned into Like Artist. Whether you're joining us in Greater London or the Midlands, 1458 AM, DAB Alexa, Google Home, LikeRadio.com, or that Like Artist Radio mobile app. What's up, guys? Swags is Swagato. How you guys are doing? How was your weekend? Drop me the messages and let me know. And in return, I'll talk all about mine.
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0: Big shouts to everyone locked in and listening. Jasmine saying, yes, Radio Wiley, can I just say I loved you in your cricket shirt over the weekend and your interactions. Loved it, loved it, loved it. Well, can I say I was very, very pleased and very excited to have been at the Lord's Cricket Ground. As you know, we have Kamal Prabhakar, our cricket correspondent, who very kindly extended an invite to myself. So I was there yesterday watching the women's team. We had India versus Australia and it was a fabulous game, a very, very tight game. But of course, as we probably all saw and heard, Australia played extremely well. So big congratulations to them on their win yesterday. Well deserved. And of course, what a great game.
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0: So, of course, as we know, we have another big match tonight in the FIFA World Cup 2026, Germany taking on Paraguay. And, you know, both of them are very strong teams and they both have some epic players. But the question is, who will take and secure that win tonight? And then, of course, tomorrow, again, another big, big game, France and Sweden. And we saw France last week absolutely nailed a victory on the big field. So get the predictions in and let me know tonight, Germany versus Paraguay, who do you think is going to take it on home? 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
3: Such a big one is it? किशोर दा की आवाज, रफ्तार रफ्तार। Taking back to 1973, Kahani Kismat Ki. Big shout out going out to Nishma. First one with the right answer. Jitendra Ji saying, Radio Wally, when you start your show with such a powerful, fantastic choice of music, the earth shakes. I know. Kitana bada message bhej diya. Thank you so much. Big shouts going out to Bobby. Lots of love to you as well, saying, Radio Wally, it's a triple K, isn't it? Kahani Kismat Ki. Well done. You had the answer absolutely correct. And Mondo Jasmine, lots of love to you as well. Hema's in tonight saying, Radio Wally, thoda sa cool weather mein, enjoying your beautiful music and song choices with Kishore Da and Asha Ji ki awaaz. Absolutely the perfect weather at the moment for a lot of us. Definitely a little bit more cooler today.
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8: The theatrical blockbuster Mrs. Kapoor's Daughter's Wedding is back for a third season. 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

0: such a beautiful track, isn't it? So much love coming through for this one. It was, of course, Hum Sabachore. When I first saw the message from Bobby, I thought, "Ski Bathori." And I realised you're telling me the name of the Cracker Classic. Chirag, lots of love going out to you, Pooja. Desana Prem to you as well.
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0: Pooja, I have a quick question. Your request, because of the type of request you want, do you want it tomorrow? Because it's a very special one. 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Aaj ho ya kal, ab decide kar lo. For now, your feel good track of the hour, Stebbin Ban on the vocals with Aishwarya Pandit. Better.

0: such a beautiful one, isn't it? Big shouts going out to Rishi Lockton and listening, saying Radio Wali. 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Kya karu? Aapki awaaz hi aisi hai. Oi hoi, kya baat hai?
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0: स्पीकर का वॉल्यूम उसको तेज पसंद है, बेबी को बेस पसंद है।
1: Such a big one, and of course, a very happy birthday going out to Vishala Dadlani, the singer behind this epic track. Lots of love coming in for the story that I posted earlier from an interview I did with Charlene Shaker earlier last year. If you want to see that full interview, I highly recommend you check it out. It is on the Instagram page. Go and show it a little bit of love. Big shouts going out to Superfan saying, hey, Princess Radio Wally. What an epic playlist for the start of the week. We're going to squeeze in one last big track.

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2: The top stories this hour. The man presumed to be the next Prime Minister is pledging to rewire the British state by transferring power from Whitehall. Andy Burnham says he plans to use his experience as Greater Manchester Mayor to give regions the ability to control essential utilities, transport and housing. But Tory leader Kemi Badenoch says that's the wrong diagnosis.
3: You can devolve, but if you devolve to people who don't know what they're doing or to people who just want to look after themselves rather than the public, then it's not going to make any difference. But that's what MPs are for, to represent their constituencies.
2: Long-running strikes by resident doctors in England, formerly known as junior doctors, have ended. The British Medical Association says 53% of its members have voted to accept the government's latest offer. A 34-year-old man has been remanded in custody, accused of attempting to murder a number of pedestrians in West London. Somalia-born Ahmed Timir is alleged to have accelerated after crossing a red traffic light in Ealing Broadway on Saturday. Dame Penelope Keith is being remembered as a comic genius by her Good Life co-star Felicity Kendall. The award-winning actress, who played snobbish suburbanite Margot Ledbetter, has died at the age of 86. She'd been living with cancer. Writer and broadcaster Giles Brandreth was a personal friend of Dame Penelope.
4: She had all the English virtues, and she only played the vices when she was being a character on television. But it was a character we all loved. She somehow, as the impossible Margot, found her way into the hearts of millions of people. It's very sad news, but she lived a long life, really, and a good life.
2: In sport, it's been a bad first day for home players at Wimbledon, with British men number one Cameron Norrie losing in five sets against Michael Zheng. That was after Harriet Dart, Felix Gill and Max Basing all lost, and Jack Draper joined Emma Raducanu in pulling out due to injury. And Enzo Maresca has been confirmed as the new manager of Manchester City. He's signed a three-year deal at the Etihad. From Sky News, that's the latest.
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5: 2 minutes past eight. Good evening. You're tuned in to Leica. Looking at that weather for you now, largely cloudy but dry and bright evening ahead of us, with a few brief sunny intervals still remaining. Clouds will start to thicken in overnight across Greater London and the Midlands, but nice dry conditions overnight with a minimum of 10 degrees. I'm going to say go ahead, baby. Crack over those kirkiyar tonight.
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0: absolutely love this one. From Band Bajabarat, where apparently they had to come on stage and perform because Shah Rukh Khan's leg was in a plaster. Big shouts are going out to Nishma for that song choice. What an epic track.
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1: It's all about the FIFA World Cup 2026. So as I said, at 9:30 this evening, we have got a big match kicking off, Germany and Paraguay. Scores coming in, people are saying more towards Germany. They think that's who's their winner going to be for tonight. Unfortunately, that England game at the weekend on Saturday night, I believe it was. What a late game, firstly, ladies and gents. 10 o'clock at night. Too late for us, but obviously it's been played in the US of A. So, you know, time differences. 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

0: Such a beautiful, beautiful track. And it was the movie Dosti. Right on, Sham. First one in on the right answer. What an absolute epic lineup of singers. We've got Abhijit Bhattacharya, Sonu Nigam, Alka Yagnik. 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
0: That's right, episode number 22, Traditions and Taboo. It was, of course, the South Asian LGBTQ roller coaster hosted by Aapki Apni Radio Wali. An episode that's very close to my heart, because in this we talked about multiple situations that we face in the society today, not just about relationships, but, you know, courage, resilience, you know, and our own identity as well. And, you know, our guests were so open and honest in sharing their journeys, not just within the LGBTQ plus community, but also that self-discovery that they've had through their own experiences while growing up. The episode also sheds plenty of light on how far we have come, you know, forward as a society, but also questioning how far do we still need to go. Do check out Laika Extra, the sound of British Asian generation, available on a multitude of streaming platforms, including Spotify, YouTube, Amazon, Apple, and so many more.
1: 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The

0: such a beautiful track, isn't it? 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What a duo. What a track. Dil lagana mana tha. 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Let me know your tajriba.
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0: So let's cross over to Carmel Prabhakar, our cricket correspondent. Carmel, how are you?
3: Well, as you left me yesterday, you know, Radio Valley, it was such a pleasure to have you there, and it was interesting. And the knowledge you've got about cricket, wow,
0: it is.
3: And so many, like your, you know, chane wale aapke, and, you know, listeners, and to see the crowd about you and the match. I mean, what a match we had yesterday.
0: But firstly, Carmel, thank you so much again for the invite, the hospitality. It was absolutely phenomenal standing and spending some time with you, but also to learn from about cricket from the legend master himself. So thank you for the opportunity. And yeah, we did have an absolute blast. What a match it was.
3: No, thank you so much. Yes, so look, yesterday there was history made, and there was heartbreaks and great cricket playing. So let's start with Bangladesh. Bangladesh and South Africa played earlier, and they both needed to win, and they needed 2 points each to go forward.
0: Yeah.
3: So unfortunately, Bangladesh lost, and South Africa, congratulations to them, they are in the semifinals. So then afterwards, do you know the record was made that 27,000 people were there? Out of them, 2,000 were Australian, and the rest was Indian, as you saw, witnessed all the blue shirts all over the place.
0: Absolutely. You know what? That doesn't surprise me at all. It was literally, like I said yesterday, it was a sea of pure blue.
3: Yeah. So then, obviously, India batted, and they got 170 in their 20 overs, which I thought they were about 20 runs short. And but then give them credit. I mean, Australia, what a great side. But
0: do you know what they played?
3: Two, three catches.
0: They
3: played well. But they dropped catches, and then their fielding was okay, bowling was okay. But what they did, Radio Valley, which you saw, that they batted well, and they lost a couple of quick wickets. But then the partnership of 100 made the difference, and obviously they won in the end. And congratulations for them to be in the semifinals.
0: Yeah.
3: So what that means now, Radio Valley, tomorrow it's Australia playing West Indies at Oval, so that's tomorrow's semi-final, and the second semi-final is on Thursday, which is mighty England taking out South Africa. So we'll give you all the updates.
0: Two very big games coming up for us.
3: Absolutely, big games. But you know what? The cricket was the winner yesterday, and hat off to the women T20. Round the world, it was respect to them.
0: It was
3: really great.
0: Incredible, very credible. I completely agree with everything you said, Carmel. It was a very credible game. And, you know, Australia, like you said, I think their strength came in when they had that partnership that took them over the century. And I think that was where we all knew, didn't we, in the stands that I'd be. But you know what I've got to say? The support from the spectators and the crowd, it was beautiful to witness it in person. To anybody who hasn't managed to get to the crickets, ladies and gents, you need to do one thing this year. You need to go and watch a cricket match.
3: 100%. And that, even with me, if you like me to come along, do let me know.
0: There you go. What a fantastic offer on the table. Well, Carmel, I can't wait to catch up with you tomorrow and see how the teams are doing.
3: Thank you.
0: Brilliant. Thank you so much.
3: Have a great day.
0: You too. Bye-bye.
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0: चलो नाम भी याद आ गया, काम भी याद आ गया. Such a beautiful track, isn't it? God rest both the queens that are on this track. Big parde pe apni Shridevi aur awaaz pe Lata ji ki awaaz. What a tune. Well done. Did your first one in with the wrong answer? It was Chand Ka Tukda. Chalo, sab everybody is very, very happy. That's what we like to hear. Feel Good
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0: It's the Avaz that gives us a cool every time we hear it. Eddie Deep sing from the movie Mary Crom. Ladies and gents, if you haven't seen it, add it to the watch list and thank me later.
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0: But we need to see exactly what is happening around that globe. So in true Radio Wally style, let's squeeze in one last big track. Mother Banti Bakchi on the vocals. Tum mere na hue. Lekin aapki taraf nahi ja rahi hai gana, okay?

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2: The top stories this hour. There's been criticism of Andy Burnham's plans to rewire Britain after the likely Prime Minister promised to devolve power from Whitehall. Essential services like water, energy and transport would all be handled regionally. Tory leader Kemi Badenoch is worried it would give control to people who don't know what they're doing. And Reform UK's Nigel Farage says it doesn't necessarily improve anything.
3: Devolution isn't going to deal with the ballooning national debt, isn't going to deal with the boats crossing the English Channel. This is not what most people are talking about. And what would bring that home? He says he needs 10 years to lift Britain up. Well, I think the public are looking for much faster answers.
2: Resident doctors in England have accepted the government's latest offer. It ends the threat of further strikes, although their colleagues in Northern Ireland are just over halfway through a walkout over pay. A stalker who created a fake Tinder profile of an ex-girlfriend to lure men to her home and sexually assault her has been jailed for 8 years. 36-year-old Assad Hussein from Cheshire falsely claimed the woman had a rape fantasy. British American Tobacco is cutting its global workforce by 5,500. It's focusing on expanding the use of AI. In sport, well, it's been a bruising first day for home players at Wimbledon, with no Brits winning so far. Cameron Norrie is among those to suffer an early exit, going down in five sets to Michael Zheng. He admits he was underprepared.
4: If I could have had a few more matches kind of leading in, I think I can win this match. There's so many small moments in the match that he did really well to go on his side. So, yeah, credit to him.
2: Enzo Maresca has been confirmed as the new manager of Manchester City. He's signed a 3-year contract at the Etihad. Brazil have survived a scare to beat Japan in the last 32 of the World Cup. And England's cricketers have lost the Test series with New Zealand 2-1. The tourists won the deciding match at Trent Bridge by 160 runs on Ben Stokes' final international game. From Sky News, that's the latest.
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5: 2 minutes past nine, good evening. You're tuned into Leica, looking at that weather for you now. A nice dry night across the region today. Tonight with a minimum of 10 degrees. Tomorrow, a dry and bright start to your day, but the clouds will thicken in across the morning. Perhaps a little bit more rain possible on the outer skirts of Greater London towards the Midlands, but generally dry for the rest of the day with a maximum of 24 degrees.
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5: The headline says shukriya, karam mehrbani for the beautiful messages, but also the epic choices for Monday Motivator. It's the Lazy Lounge, baby. Let's wind down, let's relax, let's get ready for the night ahead with two beautiful tracks. Let's go back to back.
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0: सफर खुश राहत फतेह अली खान शाह खुशाल Saira, I'm dedicating this one to you ahead of your special request, which is coming up tomorrow. As a radio presenter, if somebody asked me what was the most requested track that comes to your mind, what would it be? It would be this one. I remember when it first released, I'm not joking, ladies and gents, every single hour, even if I've played it, every single hour, Radio Ali, Teri Meri Kahani Baja Do Na, Teri Meri Kahani Baja Do Na, please. That's how popular this beautiful track was. And what a surprise, what an absolute epic track. 13 minutes past nine, good evening, you're tuned in to Laika. It is all about your lazy lounge.
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0: Margie on the vocals of this one. Beeler from the album Goat, which he absolutely is. I love this track.
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0: Now, of course, as we know, at 9:30 this evening, so in just a short while, Germany will be taking on a Paraguay. Absolutely excited for this one. Lots of predictions coming in because Germany are facing Paraguay at round 32, and it is Germany's first World Cup knockout match since 2014, where they won the tournament. France will obviously be playing, the winner will be playing France or Sweden in the last 16, which is happening this Saturday at 10 p.m. So, you know, there's been a lot of conversation around Germany and their last match with Ecuador. You know, I don't think generally we were super impressed, but they are going to have to face similar circumstances that they did with Ecuador as well. But have they got the ability to break down this team tonight? Because as we know, they are a very strong team. They have had a lot of playouts as well. Possession wise, we know that Paraguay are probably the worst of the 32 teams that have qualified for the last 32. So what's going to happen tonight? It's anyone's game. Whatever you do, do not touch the dial. 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In fact, I'm going to turn this one around on you guys and say, at 9:30, once the match kicks off, keep me updated with the scores, and I'll do the same back. 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
1: Something hatke, something bachke. 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This one, I don't know why, this one has been in my head all day today. 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

0: isn't it? Big shout out going to Rishi Singh Radio, Wally. That's two Sunil Shetty tracks you've played today. I didn't even realise. What can I say? The handsome hero of the 90s. I guess I love the long hair look. The movie, of course, Gopi Kishan, where we had not one, but two versions of him.
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0: For now, though, equally as talented on the vocals, Stebin Ban. Rab Kheria.

0: such a beautiful one, isn't it? Greedy, do lots of love coming in from you, saying Radio Wally. Now to Lazy Lounge Special today was Joss Dreamy. Thank you, thank you. But it's that time of the evening. I've got to tell you how much I love you, but I've got to be leaving you. I figure not my love is, because in true Radio Wally style, I'm leaving you with a beautiful track to celebrate our Like Artist of the Week. Alia Bhatt. 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

0: 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And I tell you, she's got the vibes. 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
2: The top stories this hour. Andy Burnham's

0: confirmed there'll be a Prime Minister's office in Manchester if he takes over.
1: It will only be based here. The job of Number 10 North will be to make power flow into the Midlands, into the southwest, into the east of England, as much as into the northeast. Number 10 North will be the nerve centre of a rewired Britain.
0: The Labour leadership favourite wants to transfer power out of Whitehall to give regions the ability to control essential utilities, transport and housing. Tory leader Kemi Badenoch warns the UK is facing a summer of chaos. Resident doctors in England, formerly known as junior doctors, have voted to accept a pay deal which ends long-running strike action. They'll see an average pay rise of 6.6% by next April. The number of people killed in the earthquakes in Venezuela has risen now to more than 1,700. Earlier, an official from the UN said the organisation was getting ready for the possibility of up to 10,000 deaths. Actress Dame Penelope Keith has died. The 86-year-old had been living with cancer. She rose to prominence in the 1970s, playing snobbish suburbanite Margot Ledbetter in BBC sitcom The Good Life.
2: Door, please, Jerry. Of course, it's Barbara I feel so terribly sorry for in all this.
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4: Oh, Tom Good's wife, a lovely girl.
2: Oh, yes, lovely, but pathetic.
0: Felicity Kendall, who played Barbara, says Dame Penelope was a joy to know and to work with. She later took on the role of aristocrat Audrey Forbes Hamilton in To the Manor Born. Brazil have beaten Japan 2-1 to take their place in the last 16 of the World Cup. Gabriel Martinelli scored the winner in the 95th minute. And British players have suffered a total wipeout on day one at Wimbledon, with all 10 who completed their matches being knocked out. Cameron Norrie, Harriet Dart and Fran Jones were among those to lose. From Sky News, that's the latest.
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13: It was just another day, a familiar drive through familiar country. But then, just around the corner, came the unexpected. He'd let his speed creep a little too high as he approached a bend, and he was no longer driving at the right speed for the road. The scary thing is, he didn't even realize. Driving even a little too fast for the situation is a

0: 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All the usual grand musty, entertainment, business, sports, all the latest news headlines. Fused with the latest Bollywood blockbusters and of course the Punjabi hits. That's me, Raj Badden, on Drive.
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2: Top stories this hour. There's been criticism of Andy Burnham's plans to rewire Britain after the likely Prime Minister promised to devolve power from Whitehall. Essential services like water, energy and transport would be handed regionally. Tory leader Kemi Badenoch's concerned it would give control to people who don't know what they're doing. Reform UK's Nigel Farage says it doesn't necessarily improve anything.
3: Devolution isn't going to deal with the ballooning national debt, isn't going to deal with the boats crossing the English Channel. This is not what most people are talking about. And what would bring that home? He says he needs 10 years to lift Britain up. Well, I think the public are looking for much faster answers.
2: Resident doctors in England have accepted the government's latest offer. It's

0: ends the threat of further walkouts, although their colleagues in Northern Ireland are just over halfway through a strike over pay. The number of people killed in the earthquakes in Venezuela has risen to more than 1,700. Earlier, an official from the UN said the organisation was getting ready for the possibility of up to 10,000 deaths. A former Tory MP has pleaded guilty to placing a bet on the date of the 2024 general election. 41-year-old Craig Williams was Rishi Sunak's closest parliamentary aide. To sports, and some of the biggest stars in tennis have had a tough first day at Wimbledon. Lewis Mason reports.
1: Novak Djokovic was made to fight hard for a place in round two at Wimbledon, but eventually he beat China's Wu Yibing in four sets on centre court. It was a similar story for defending men's champion Jannik Sinner, who needed five sets to get past Miomir Kecmanovic. Women's top seed Aryna Sabalenka progressed with ease, beating qualifier Teodora Kostovic. It's been a bad day for Brits, though, with the 10 players who finished their matches all losing. Cameron Norrie, Harriet Dart and Fran Jones were among those to suffer an early exit.
0: And Brazil have survived a scare to get a 2-1 victory over Japan in the last 32 of the World Cup. The five-time winners had to come from behind and then score in stoppage time. From Sky News, I'm Chris Milligan.
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2: The top stories this hour. The Prime Minister says a long-awaited plan for future-proofing the armed forces will keep Britain safe and secure. The delayed defence investment plans due to be published today after wrangles over spending. New Defence Secretary Dan Jarvis is understood to have secured an extra £1 billion, but it's still believed to be £14 billion short of what senior military figures say is required. General Sir John McCall's a former NATO commander.
3: We haven't been properly recruited within the armed forces since 2010. And so if the government is looking for money, they should not look within the people area. To do so would prejudice what is the most effective element of the armed forces, which is our people.
2: Asylum seekers will have to pay up to £10,000 towards the cost of their accommodation once they start earning. That's according to new plans announced by the Home Secretary. Shabana Mahmood says they must pay off the full amount before they can be eligible for settled status. A number 10 North will be the nerve centre of a rewired Britain. That's what Prime Ministerial hopeful Andy Burnham's pledging under a huge devolution of power outside London. Resident doctors in England, formerly known as junior doctors, have voted to accept a pay deal which ends long-running strike action. They'll see an average pay rise of 6.6% by next April. To sport, Novak Djokovic started his quest for a record 25th Grand Slam title with a hard-fought four-set victory against China's Wu Yibing on day one at Wimbledon.

0: He says he had to dig deep for victory.
1: On playing on this surface, this kind of matches are decided in few points, few shots. And thankfully, I have experience of the last 20 plus years of playing in this on this court.
0: It was a similar story for defending men's champion Jannik Sinner, who needed five sets to get past Miomir Kecmanovic. And Manchester City have confirmed the appointment of Enzo Maresca as their new manager. The former Chelsea head coach has signed a three-year deal. From Sky News, I'm Chris Milligan.
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0: 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India aur Dubai mein houseful shows ke baad, ab pehli baar London mein, dekhiye Ashutosh Rana ko as Ravan aur Rahul R. Bhuchar ko Prabhu Shri Ram ke roop mein. Ramayan ki undiscovered stories live on stage. 9 se 12 July, Eventim Apollo, Hammersmith, Hamari Ram.
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2: Top stories this hour. Paraguay have caused their World Cup upset after dramatically knocking out Germany in Boston. Joe Rawson reports from the US.
3: A huge shock. Germany are out at the last 32 stages. They lose on a penalty shootout for the first time ever at a World Cup after a 1-1 draw in Boston against Paraguay. Jose Vancana got the winner as the South American side go through 4-3. Earlier, Brazil came from behind to beat Japan 2-1 thanks to Gabriel Martinelli's 95th minute goal.
2: The Prime Minister says the long-awaited defence investment plan will keep Britain safe and secure long into the future. It's due to be published today following delays over a row on military spending, which saw former Defence Secretary John Healey quit in protest. A national maternity commission is to be appointed after a review highlighted repeated failures in England's NHS care. Baroness Amos's findings call for urgent change to the way women and families are treated and how concerns are handled during pregnancy and labour. NHS's England's head midwife, Kate Brintworth, says improvements are being made but acknowledges further progress is needed.
4: We're building on the report's findings that we have. We are making sure we're implementing change already, and we are starting to see the changes that we are hoping for. The stillbirth rate is lower than it has been. We've seen the neonatal death rate come down.
2: The Prime Minister in waiting is pledging to give greater autonomy to leaders outside London. Andy Burnham says he'll lead a decade-long transformation, letting regions control essential utilities, transport and housing. Back to sport, Novak Djokovic started his quest for a record 25th Grand Slam title with a hard-fought four-set victory against China's Wu Yibing on day one at Wimbledon. Serena Williams makes her return to the All England Club later. And actress Dame Penelope Keith, best known for starring in The Good Life of the Manor Born, has died. She was 86. From Sky News, I'm Chris Milligan.
0: This is Leica Radio Network, officially London's number one Asian commercial radio group.